the issue. I squash it with the chopper with you. Shot up on your block and wash it with you. Got it with me. In case you thought I'd come for romping with you. Hop this in me. Cliffy jumpy slug is stomping with you. Fire lava. My revolver. Sayonara. Bye tomorrow. I put you in a line of grabber. Nice and hotter. Got the ranks. They say I'm the shabba.

It was heavy movers. First time I aired, I was telling my niggas, let me do this. I was a kid, I don't know what led me to this way of thinking. Only blood or some money will get me through this. Wish I finished school, could have been a student to fix computer switches, lifted rulers that tutored the pit maneuvers. Half him up through a tank, looking like he finna scuba. Half the smoke blow through his face like he hitting a hookah. If we ain't keeping the music, the shoddy's the producer. For thinking was a movie, your body was the blooper.

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11: 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Weather, what you know about that?
12: This is G100 weather.
13: For the afternoon, more clouds and sunshine. Highs will be near 90. There will be some scattered showers and a thunderstorm. Some thunderstorms will produce some downpours and gusty winds. For tonight, evening thunderstorm, otherwise muggy, lows in the lower 70s. And we'll continue seeing that chance for afternoon thunderstorms on Thursday with highs in the lower 90s. That's your forecast. I'm WJCL 22 Storm Tracker Meteorologist Jonathan Myers.
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10: 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Weather, well, what you know about that?
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12: I'm Chief Meteorologist Jeremy Nels for the WJCL 22 Storm Tracker Weather Center. Showers and thunderstorms diminish early this evening. Muggy overnight, lows in the low 70s. Out the door Thursday, a dry start by afternoon. Humid, a few showers and thunderstorms possible. Highs around 90.
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issue, I squash it with the chopper with you. Shot up on your block and wash it with you. 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
15: I'm Chief Meteorologist Jeremy Nelson for the WJCL 22 Storm Tracker Weather Center. Showers and thunderstorms diminish early this evening. Muggy overnight, lows in the low 70s. Out the door Thursday, a dry start by afternoon. Humid, a few showers and thunderstorms possible. Highs around 90.
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18: I'm Chief Meteorologist Jeremy Nels for the WJCL 22 Storm Tracker Weather Center. Showers and thunderstorms diminish early this evening. Muggy overnight, lows in the low 70s. Out the door Thursday, a dry start by afternoon. Humid, a few showers and thunderstorms possible. Highs around 90.
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3: 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Put it up. Yeah, yeah. Baby. Put it up.

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issue. 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
3: My God, Becky, look at her butt. It is so big. She looks like one of those rap guys' girlfriends. But, you know, who understands those rap guys? They only talk to her because she looks like a total prostitute, okay? I mean,

0: Hey, it's Dee Dee in the morning, and welcome to the show. Yep, welcome to Thursday.
1: All right,
0: good morning. Trey G's here.
2: Hey, good morning, good morning.
0: Also comedian J.J. Williamson.
3: Good morning, good morning, good morning, good people.
0: It is Thursday, August 27th. It's National Burger Day.
3: I like old burger.
2: Mm-hmm. Yeah.
3: Now, I don't know about this burger that KFC trying to do. I ain't even tried that one.
0: Chicken burger with the sandwich.
3: With the brown cookie Oreo. Mm-hmm. With the stamp.
2: Do you like mayo or mustard on y'all burger?
0: Mayo.
3: I like both of them.
0: I like mayo. I like mayo. I like relish.
3: Yeah, I'm putting mayo, mustard, ketchup, butter breaded pickles on mine.
2: All right, JJ.
3: Yeah.
0: Okay. What bread do you like? Because I can't stand all that designer bread. Let me tell you which one I like. I like the potato buns.
3: Potato bun bread.
0: Or just some Wonder Bread.
3: Or just some old regular old Wonder Bread.
2: Nah, yeah.
3: I can't do that.
0: No, I'm not doing no wheat.
3: No wheat.
0: And my favorite hamburger place is Five Guys. That's my favorite.
3: They're so overrated to me, man.
0: No, they're not. And you get them Cajun fries.
2: Now, the fries pretty good. JJ is right, though. The burger to me,
3: they overrated, man. Mm-hmm.
0: Whatever. National Tug of War Day.
3: Tug of War? Mm-hmm. I ain't played no Tug of War in so long, man.
2: Good. Back gonna be hurting.
3: You ain't lying.
2: Boy, your whole body gonna be sore.
3: I gonna just let go. I ain't finna be in pain.
0: I just saw an unbelievable Tug of War. Shouts out, you guys, to the Blaze. Yep. Yeah, the Blaze and Tyler, Longview, Marshall area. Let me tell you what. They had some kids out there doing a tug of war. And I'm going to tell you, it was the boys against the girls.
2: Mm-hmm.
0: But I knew the boys were going to lose when I saw this little husky little baby girl
2: out there.
0: Oh,
2: no.
0: She did that thing.
2: Shout out. I mean,
0: this little baby girl, she saved the girls' team.
3: Right.
2: Really?
0: Yes. I'm going to show you. I videoed her. I was infatuated with her on video.

0: I'm going to show you a video of her. I'm in love with her.
1: She probably beat all the dudes finishing.
0: Yeah, she was. And then, hold on. She had to be 6 or 7.
2: Dang. I love it.
0: And
2: I love
0: she was able to beat the big boys that were about 12.
3: Yeah.
1: That's what's up.
0: All right. You can tell she made an impact on me.
3: Yeah, shout out to my fellow Husky kids. Yeah.
0: Hey, it's International Lottery Day.
1: Okay.
0: National Just Because Day.
1: Doing some Just Because.
0: And it's National Banana Lovers Day.
1: I'm not a fan of banana like that.
0: I like banana.
1: I mean, they cool, but I ain't like it like that.
3: Really?
1: Banana split? Mm-hmm. Well, banana by itself, I pass. Mm-hmm.
0: I love bananas. Let's celebrate birthdays.
1: Come on in.
3: Say what?
1: Come on.
0: Rapper Rod Wave is celebrating a birthday today.
1: Hey, LaRoderick Wavington.
0: Rod Wave. Mm-hmm. Movie actor Peter Mensa is celebrating. I don't know him.
3: I remember that name.
1: That name's happening.
0: Let me see. Who else? Movie actor Ronrico Lee.
3: Ronrico?
0: Don't know Ronrico. Okay. We don't know Ronrico Breeze. Thanks. We don't know him.
1: Sound like a lot of behind the stage action going on.
0: Here's one we know. Rapper Mace is celebrating a birthday
1: today. Come on now,
0: Mace.
1: And,
0: Happy birthday goes out to LeBron James's beautiful wife, Savannah James, is celebrating her birthday today.
1: Oh, I know her birthday will be amazing.
0: Yes, it is. All right, let's do this. We kick the show off with early morning memes, and mine just says this. If I say I'm on my way, call me and make sure I'm in the car, because I'll be lying. I just want y'all to know. You better call me. May not even be in the car.
1: I don't trust you on your way.
3: Yeah.
1: At all.
3: I got one. Mine is in honor of Miss Dolly Parton.
0: Okay. Come
3: on, mine is in honor of Miss Dolly Parton. It says, and if your name Jolene, we whooping your ass today. Just go on, get ready, Jolene.
1: Don't do Jolene like that now.
3: Today the day.
0: That's messed up. Dolly ain't here no more, so we get to beat Jolene up.
3: Yep.
0: Okay.
1: All right, here we go. Never tell a person everything. You might be educating your enemy.
0: Ooh,
3: big fan.
1: You might be educating your enemy, man. So don't tell them everything.
0: Damn it.
1: Yeah. And then next thing you know, they go do it.
0: Yeah. Thanks. Thanks, JJ.
1: Absolutely.
0: All right. That's how we kick the show off with early morning memes. Coming up this morning, what have you done in the past that you may need to tell your child before somebody else does? Or before social media tells them what you did, all right?
3: Thanks.
0: We'll get into that. Plus, we're going to show love to another business with our strong business spotlight. And we're going to drop some money in your pockets with our $1,000 minute game.
1: Woo-hoo.
0: It's Thursday, everybody. No politics Thursday. Here we go. It's Dee Dee in the morning.
4: All

0: When I say one call, you say that's all. One call.
1: That's all.
0: One call.
1: That's all.
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1: That's all.
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1: Watch Ken go!
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0: It's Dee Dee in the morning. All right, listen, let's have a conversation right now. Guess what, Trey? It's our favorite day of the week.
1: Yes,
0: it's
1: it
0: time
1: is.
0: For comedian J.J. Williamson
1: hey.
0: To give us what?
1: It's time for another episode of...

0: Y'all don't want y'all business to prosper. Is that the right word? Yeah.
1: Is that the right word?
2: He's college educated.
0: Yeah, come on now. With a degree. I had the tassel and everything.
1: Shut up.
0: Hey. Let's get right to it. Hey, man, you ever go to church, man? You thought it was going to be a smooth day at church, man. A smooth day of church. And you just knew you were going to get out a little early. But damn it, come you walk in and find out it's a guest pastor speaking. I do not like when we have guest pastors at the church because, you know, they from out of town. You know, they don't want to go slow. I mean, they don't want to be a quick sermon or nothing. They're going to try to show up and show out and let you know what we doing in my church. Mm-hmm. They're like, oh, Lord, we got a guest pastor. I'm for the miss the game and I left my greens on. I hate that. Hey, man, and this has happened to me. I don't know if it ever happened to you, Trey. You ever go be trying to date this one girl, man, and she been giving you the runaround all the time, always making excuses why y'all can't go out. She finally say yes, but guess what? Hmm. You broke this particular weekend.
1: It happens.
0: That's when I was going to get her and go and have a nice dinner and everything, man. Yeah. She asked me this weekend, and I ain't got no damn money.
3: That's when you get creative.
0: You got to get creative. Or borrow one.
1: Oh, for sure.
0: Yeah, hey, man, look, dog. I need to get like 200 from you real quick. Damn. Man, old girl say she want to go out with me.
1: 200?
0: 200, yeah. It's going to be quick.
1: Boy, that's an ambitious thing.
0: Yeah, I didn't know. I'm trying to reel her in, baby. Yeah, trying to reel her in. Damn. Man, you be at a baseball game, man. Here come a home run headed your way. I'm talking about the ball finna land right in your hands. Uh-uh. Soon as they get to you, somebody dip over you and catch the ball in front of you.
1: I
0: turn around and be like, hey, man, now you know you ain't supposed to come over my shoulder and get this damn ball.
1: I
0: ain't never caught a baseball at a game, and you going to take this one opportunity from me?
3: I'm going to tell you like this. You dip over me, I'm going to dip you next.
0: When
3: I dip, you dip, we dip.
0: You know, if you're the visitor and somebody hit a home run, you're supposed to throw it back.
1: Yo.
0: I'm
1: going
0: to throw you and that ball over back in the damn field. Here go one, man. You in your PJs and you run out to go to the damn mailbox and everything, man. While you at the mailbox, your neighbor pull up in the car and want to have a conversation.
1: Oh,
0: now, the conversation was cool, but guess what? You walk back to the door locked behind you.
1: Right.
0: I hate when that now they done drove off. You can't call them because they gone. Mm.

0: Damn. Yeah, yeah. And Trey, it's your favorite time of I'll Be Damn.
1: Uh-oh, come on. Not a song.
0: Hit it.
2: Oh, God.
1: Oh, no.
0: Oh, God. Say what?

0: still brought to you by nobody. Sex and chocolate.
1: Alrighty. Thank you, J.J. Williamson. Another wonderful edition of I'll Be Damned. Yeah. It's Dee Dee in the morning.

0: Coconut Water, sponsored by Atlantic Records.
1: All right, good morning, guys. I done came across something. This is the realest. This is the realest conversation I done seen on Instagram.
2: Okay.
1: I was on Instagram, and this lady came about, and she said she's got the ways. Like, these are the several different ways to say, who the f*** you think you talking to?
2: What? Oh, I'm finna participate in this one.
1: You know what I'm talking about, right?
2: Yeah.
1: These are the different ways to say,
2: who the f*** you talking to?
1: Thank you.
3: Oh, gosh.
1: All right. Here it is. Here's one. She said, you've mistaken my calm for something you can't test. You've mistaken my calm for something you can't test.
3: I like that.
1: Here's another one that basically says the same thing, JJ, without cussing. How about we rewind to that part before where you forgot you weren't talking to who you were talking to? Let's rewind this.
2: Let's go back to this.
1: Yeah. How about we rewind? Here's another one that basically is saying, who do you think you're talking to? You may want to reconsider how you approach that with me.
3: That, I would be terrified.
1: That's you.
3: If somebody said that to me, I'd be terrified.
1: You may want to reconsider how you're approaching me with that.
3: You want to try that again?
2: Yeah, I think I'm going to walk around on the other side of the car with that one.
1: Yeah. See? Okay, that makes sense. Okay, here's another one. Here's another one they say. It's basically saying, who do you think you're talking to? You know what? I'm going to kindly wait for you to rephrase that. I'm going to kindly wait for you. That's dope right there.
3: Oh,
1: you know
3: my
1: what,
3: gosh.
1: Trey? I'm going to kindly wait for you to rephrase that as you talk to me.
3: If somebody told me that, I ain't going to lie to you, it would get my blood boiling.
1: What, to rephrase it?
3: Yes.
1: Yeah.
3: And then I say it again the exact same way I said it.
1: Me too.
3: You got me messed up.
1: Here's another one. Here's another one to basically tell somebody, who do you think you're talking to? You be like this. You know what? Now, that's an interesting choice of words. You may want to reconsider them now.
2: Dang.
1: You may want to reconsider them words.
3: Hell nah.
1: That is, right? That's basically saying you got a smart-ass mouth. Check yourself.
3: Yeah.
1: Okay. Here's another one.
3: I feel like I'd have been told these once or twice.
1: I'm sure you have. Trey, please choose your next sentence like it matters. Choose your next sentence like it matters.
3: Oh, boy.
1: And hold on. And when you say it, you don't even look at you. You got to look in the air when you say that.
3: Facts.
1: What's wrong, JJ?
2: Yeah, they gonna look in the air and have that finger up.
1: Yeah.
2: And that finger up to let you know.
1: Here's another one. Let's revisit how you just addressed me, okay?
3: Mm-mm.
1: Let's revisit that.
3: I feel like teachers would use this more than anybody, especially.
1: Yeah, let's revisit how you want to address me.
3: I ain't gonna lie. Teachers, they have the smartest mouth when it comes to talking to them kids. But you have to, though. You absolutely have to. Mm. I can see teachers using all of those.
1: Here's another one you should be scared of, fellas, when a woman says this. Careful. You speaking to a woman who doesn't repeat herself now.
2: Damn.
1: You speaking to a woman who don't repeat herself.
3: Yeah. You don't get on somewhere.
1: Come on.
2: I'll be like, you know what? Let's get out. Let's step out the kitchen while we talk.
1: Right. JJ, you've clearly confused my grace for something you can play with.
3: Not your
1: clearly
3: grace.
1: My grace. You confusing my grace with something you can play with, sir. You can't play with that.
2: Not my grace. That's deep when you say my grace.
1: Mm-hmm. Here's another one, you guys. I see we need to reintroduce ourselves because you've clearly forgotten.
3: Cut it out.
1: We need to reintroduce ourselves because you've clearly forgotten who I am.
3: Cut it out.
2: Matter of fact, who the f*** I am? How about that?
3: Shut up, JJ.
1: All right. Okay. Oh, I love this one. God. This is the kind of one you got to say to your man. Ladies, are you talking to me like I don't have options? Oh, I have all of them.
3: You talking to me like
1: I ain't got options.
2: Damn.
1: Who you think you talking to?
2: Look.
1: Who you think you talking to? I got options.
3: Uh-uh.
1: Come on.
3: And fellas, as soon as she used that one on you, just let her know, look, even though I want peace, don't mean I'm not skilled in war now.
2: Ooh.
3: That's what you got to tell them. Even though I want peace, don't mean I'm not skilled in war.
1: Yeah,
3: now.
1: I'm going to give you a moment again to reconsider
2: as
1: how you...
2: As that vase come towards you.
1: I'm going to give you a moment to reconsider how you came at me.
3: How you came at me.
2: Yeah.
1: Come on now. I'm going to let you reconsider
3: how you
1: came at me right now. I'm going to let you ponder right now. You disrespectful.
2: While I dust this vase off that may be headed towards you real
1: For
2: soon.
1: Real. So those are ways to basically say to somebody, who the... You think you talking to?
2: Huh?
3: Yeah, nah.
2: Then you end it with, huh?
3: Yeah. Or you end it with a fool.
1: I like it.
3: Oh,
1: all right, just
3: man.
1: Help you out this morning, all right? It's Dee Dee in the morning.
4: One more reason. More of Dee Dee in the morning is coming up.
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4: 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Savannah's hit.

0: Grande. Hate That I Made You Love Me. Sponsored by Republic Records.
1: Good morning. Good morning. It's Didi in the morning. We're all here. Comedian J.J. Williamson. And there is Trey G. Did y'all hear who got Billie Jean?
2: What that mean, Didi?
3: When I hear Billie Jean,
1: the kid is not my son. Let's get into it.
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1: I didn't know you didn't know that, J.J. That's Billie Jean.
3: As soon as you say that, I'm thinking, doom, doom, doom, doom, doom, doom,
1: doom. Yeah, the kid is not my son. She came
3: in. Sure,
1: okay.
3: Did.
1: All right, I'll tell you who walked up on a certain celebrity in just a minute. But the first thing we got to talk about, a new study is suggesting 1 in 4 NFL players get CTE.
6: Wow. A new study finds that at least a quarter of all NFL players that died between 2016 and 2021 had chronic traumatic encephalopathy, or CTE, a progressive brain disease caused by repetitive head trauma. Among the more than 300 players' brains donated for research, 93% showed signs of the disease. CTE causes mental and behavioral issues and cognitive changes, but it cannot be diagnosed until after death. Injury concerns have already changed the way kids play the game. Many now wear guardian caps, a kind of protective padding on their helmets, and practices now feature far less contact.
1: JJ, yeah. You know what? It's a good thing you got hit the way you did college when you gave up playing football.
3: I think as soon as I got hit, I saw in the cloud, CTE.
2: Shut up.
1: CTE. And you're like, I'm done.
3: Let me get in the band.
1: Because that's crazy. 93% of them?
3: That's why a lot of these players are retiring early.
1: Yeah.
3: You know, they know the outlook on later on in life, man. So it could be crazy.
2: I be seeing some of them plush helmets, them big ones that they wear in practice.
3: That's what I'm saying, yeah.
2: You see them now sometimes in the game.
3: In the game, yeah.
2: People are so concerned about CTE is a real I think ever since Will Smith came out with that movie Concussion back in the day, it's been getting bigger and louder and, you know, more front and center.
1: But the NFL be trying to, like, hide it. No, don't tell nobody about it.
2: For a long time, they was.
1: Yeah. Hey, so the rapper Lil Durk, let's see. What was Lil Durk's biggest hit?
2: I would probably say All My Life with him and J. Cole.
7: All My Life. Keep me down. I decided I had to finish, but the media called me a menace.
2: Shut up.
1: Lil Durk?
2: Nope.
1: No, we're not calling him no menace.
2: Nope.
1: They're saying what? He set up?
2: Yes, that's kind of what they are saying right now. You know, Brian Steele is the lawyer that's representing Lil Durk. One of the lawyers representing him. And Brian Steele represented Young Thug.
1: Okay.
2: And got him off during his case.
1: Got it. So rappers are like calling each other, who, you got a good lawyer? Yeah, a good lawyer.
2: Big facts. Big facts. Because Brian Steele actually had a good day in court yesterday because he's trying to change the whole narrative about Lil Durk.
8: Brian Steele's pulled up documentation from Astronaut Sound LLC that was not signed by Lil Durk, but it was a company that Vonnie and Jason Smith, his former manager, organized. Brian Steele also pulled up communication from Lil Durk sent to Jason Smith telling him to fall back on whatever plan that they had for Quando Rondo. This is not Lil Durk's fault. The only thing that 6ix9ine and Lil Durk have in common is that there are some hoods that decided to take advantage of a wealthy artist and run their own organization and empire behind his back. Jason Smith and Vonnie knowingly, willfully, and intentionally used financial ties to Lil Durk to carry out their own plans, despite the fact that there is timestamp evidence from August the 18th, 2022, where Lil Durk told them not to do that. They did it anyways.
2: Sheesh. Yeah.
1: So let me get this straight. So Lil Durk is trying to get out of jail. He goes and gets Young Thug's lawyer, who's really good, clearly, and is fighting.
2: Very much so.
1: So this guy's name is who? Brian Steele?
2: Brian Steele is his name.
1: So Brian Steele must be like the Johnny Cochran for rappers.
3: Absolutely.
1: If it doesn't fit, we must acquit.
2: Yeah.
1: So what is Mr. Steele's? You get a lesser deal when you call Mr. Steele.
2: Shut up.
1: What is it?
2: You get a lesser. You might be on to something.
1: When you call Mr. Steele.
3: Call Brian Steele and you may get a meal.
2: You done turned his ass into a car wreck lawyer.
1: Yeah. I'm like, clearly, because the rappers are calling him. If you're a rapper, you've been in trouble, call 1-800-MR-STEELE.
2: No, they are really trying to shift this narrative and get Lil Durk from locked up, man. So we'll see how it play out for him, but my God, it's such a deep case.
1: Finally, can we talk about who God and JJ, I cannot believe you didn't know this. Who got Billie Jean? Can you please tell him?
2: Streamer Kai Cenat. There was a woman that walked up to him during a stream, and she said that Kai Cenat was the baby daddy to her child.
9: What happened? That is not my daughter.
5: No, it's not. Who's the mother?
9: Me.
5: I've never seen you in my life.
9: Okay, here you go again. You got a paternity test on. You got a paternity
5: test. I have on God.
10: Mm-mm.
5: Your daughter's adorable, though.
9: She just like you.
5: Huh?
9: She just like you.
5: No, the don't. Are you serious?
9: Yes, I'm serious.
5: This is not my daughter.
9: You're going to act like this is not your daughter.
10: Mm-mm.
5: On everything I... So, how old is she?
9: She's 2.
5: I was in a relationship for the last 2 years. What are you talking about?
1: Oh, my God.
2: That's so fair. If any woman ever walked up to me talking about some, come on, gang. You know this, your daughter. I know damn well that ain't my looker. Come on, gang.
3: Come on, gang. Yeah.
2: I would never.
1: I would have been like,
3: that's the red flag right there.
1: When she said gang, man. I would have been like, ask the other members if they're the father.
3: Right. I would have turned to Mr. from Color Park. Get off my land.
2: Shut up. It must be Lil Durk. Must be Lil Durk, baby.
1: MJ. All right, listen. We're going to play our $1,000 minute game next. It's Dee Dee in the morning.

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0: Good Thursday morning to you. Dee Dee in the morning, we're all here. But I need to find Trey right now, and my eyes have locked in on him this morning. Trey, what is trending with you?
1: Hey, stop looking at me. One of them lazy.
0: Whatever.
1: What's trending?
0: I have a stigmatism. That's what that is.
1: I have a stigmatism. What's trending, man? Jafar Jackson and Janet Jackson are trending right now. You know, Janet Jackson removed herself from being included in Michael Jackson's biopic.
2: Right.
1: When it came out, a lot of news came out about that. Well, now they are saying, and rumors are saying, that Janet Jackson wants to do her own biopic about her life. Jafar actually is one of the people who hinted at his, I guess, Annie, that's what she would be.
0: Yeah, yeah.
1: His aunt wanted to do her own biopic about her own life. So she might be following in her brother's footsteps. Which I think Janet would have a good biopic.
0: Well, I don't know. She did her own documentary that time. We saw it a couple of years ago and there was a lot of stuff missing.
1: Oh, really?
0: Remember, she did a documentary and she talked about how Jermaine Dupri had cheated on her and all this other. You don't remember that?
1: No,
0: Janet had a documentary about 2 years ago so, and she produced it herself and there was a lot of missing pieces.
1: Well, maybe since there's other people, you know, got their hands in this new one, maybe she'll have more information in there.
0: Well, let's see. All right, listen, that's what's trending this morning. Coming up next, we got the five things you need to know to start your day. It's Dee Dee in the morning.

0: morning. It's Didi in the morning, and welcome to the show. It is Thursday.
1: Come on now.
0: It is Thursday. It is August. What is today? The 27th.
1: Show Leo.
0: Welcome to the show. It is supposed to be No Politics Thursday. We'll see how we do today.
1: It's going to be tough.
0: Yeah, it's going to be tough, man.
2: There's some stuff happening in the world.
0: Right. Yeah. Y'all saw that. Speaking of the world, let's just get right to the five, because I'm getting ready to get into
3: five, four,
4: three, two,
3: number one.
5: The five things you need to know right now on Didi in the Morning.
0: First thing you need to know, you guys saw this about the Americans among the hundreds of tourists missing in a flash flooding that happened. I want to say, is it in India? I think, Trey, you mentioned it yesterday before we got off the air.
2: I think it's the border of Nepal and China, yeah.
0: They said there was an earthquake, and then the next thing you know, it looks like almost like a tsunami or something.
1: Yeah, it did.
2: It's insane, that video.
0: But more than 300 tourists, they're now saying, are missing after the floods and the mudslide and stuff like that. Ooh. The other thing that you need to know this morning, and this happened yesterday as well, you guys saw this about Meta. Meta now will impose daily limits on child Instagram usage.
2: Yeah, I saw this.
0: Yep, this is all because of that lawsuit.
2: Yeah.
0: You guys saw this now. Meta's going to impose daily limits on child Instagram users and pay $17 billion to settle claims it deliberately got youngsters hooked on its social media platform. Listen, I should get some of that $17 billion too. It ain't just teens.
1: It ain't just teens now.
0: Yeah, we all addicted. Give us all some money
1: it's
0: for being
1: pastors.
0: Yeah.
1: Shut up.
0: It is.
1: Come on now. Right, let me get a little change. I don't want all of it. Just give me a little comment.
0: But I want some of that $17 billion.
2: I feel like the damage already done with that though too. Like,
0: because we grew up as, now we're adults who are addicted.
2: Yeah. And so I mean, even kids nowadays, still, it's hard to break them kind of, you know what I'm saying, cycles and stuff like that.
0: Mm-hmm.
2: Like, they addicted now.
0: So then give us the $17 billion and some mental health classes.
2: Y'all got it.
1: Yeah, let's get it. Well, let y'all talk a little NFL, man. I'm going to let y'all know this is your last chance to see your team play in preseason.
2: Uh-oh.
1: I would like to give a huge shout out and best wishes to everybody that's trying to make the roster.
2: Mm-hmm.
1: You can't, you know, it's like 75 to 80 players out there, you know, doing training camp, but they only have 53.
0: Wait, how many people are at training camp?
1: At least 75 to 80.
0: Oh, wow. Okay.
1: So now you got to get that roster down to 53.
2: Mm-hmm.
1: Then some will look up and be, you know, be on the
2: practice squad.
1: That don't pay bad.
2: Yep.
1: That don't pay bad. But yeah, man, we got a couple of games tonight, man. So shout out to everybody that's trying to make the roster. I hope everybody team has an amazing year.
2: I don't.
1: And Trey, I'm looking forward to talking north to you for about 18 weeks straight.
2: Yeah, I cannot wait to make you eat your words.
1: Hey, man.
2: Oh, I can't wait.
0: The Cowboys are headed to the Super Bowl.
2: Please don't back me up.
1: Yes, and that's on PlayStation, people.
2: See, that's exactly why.
0: Wait, hold on a second.
2: You influenced it.
0: What I do? You just told me not to back you up, and I'm trying to support.
2: Because you influence his jokes. You influence that. You jump. You on that bandwagon right along with him.
1: And you know she loves to be tickled to death.
2: Big facts, man. Can

0: that you're unbeatable at?
1: Of course.
0: Which one?
1: Madden.
0: Oh, okay.
1: I haven't lost on Madden in,
0: really?
1: Man, maybe 8-9 years.
0: Really?
1: Without a doubt. This Ricky Rose.
0: You lost in Madden 8-9 years, but do you play with the Dolphins? No disrespect. I'm a Giant fan. We've had some tough years, but.
1: I can't disclose who I play okay. with just for.
0: Okay.
1: If you ever want any smoke or somebody wants some smoke, depending on who you are and where you're from, then I decide. I got 3 teams that I could go with.
0: Okay.
1: It just depends on what I want to exploit you on the most.
2: But I want to explode you on the
3: most. I would call cap on that just a little bit, man. I mean, I know it's some amazing people that can play that PlayStation. But ain't no way in the hell you done went 8-9 years and lost, though. Yeah. Oh, you must be playing the rookie level.
4: Yes. He on beginner for sure.
3: Beginner for sure.
4: For sure, man. Also, can we talk about boxing star Clarissa Shields? Mm-hmm. She's been all over the timeline here lately. Now she is saying that she wants none other than Beyonce to walk her out to the ring on one of her fights.
3: Well, she can forget that. Right, now, come on, man. Well, tell us something else.
4: Yeah. Shut up.
5: Clarissa, the closest you're going to get is a Beyonce lookalike.
3: So for real.
4: You better go buy that last CD.
3: Yeah. Yeah. Matter of fact, you might well come in here and ask Dee Dee.
5: All right. Yeah, at this point, Clarissa, I'll walk with you. All right, those right there are your 5. We need somebody to play our $1,000 minute game. You answer 10 questions correctly, and you're going to win some cash this morning. It's real simple, and it's a great exchange. All right? You work for 1 minute, and then we give you the cash at 817-633-1045 or 833-TALK-TO-DEE DEE.
3: That's 833-825-5233.
5: It's DEE DEE in the morning.
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9: Getting you started with a pretty good ride through town this morning. Keeping eyes over on Augusta Road southbound. Right now, pretty wide open, making your way down towards I-95. We can expect more delays to build up there throughout the morning towards Port Wentworth. Also, keeping an eye over towards Georgetown now. Abercorn Street eastbound expected to see delays getting past Ogeechee Road over towards Veterans Parkway. Another traffic update in minutes. I'm Zach Grizzle.
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2: Good morning, DD in the morning, along with Trey G and comedian JJ Williams. And we're going to give somebody some cash, make somebody $1,000 richer here in just a second. Listen to this. They said over 43 million households in the U.S. have at least one of these. 43 million households in the United States has one of these. What do y'all think it is?
3: Plastic fork. Can we get a clue?
2: I mean, I bet they are. I saw one when I was driving to work the other day.
3: Oh, thanks. I live life through your eyes now.
2: I saw one.
3: It's
2: what it was doing that got me, but 43 million of us have these.
3: A dog? Like a pet? A bird.
2: You close. Damn.
3: A bird.
2: A cat.
3: Ah, damn.
2: They said 43 million Americans have a cat. Listen, I was on the way to work the other day, and I saw a white and black cat just sitting straight up in the middle of the street. Just sitting there. And as I was driving, it didn't budge. It didn't move, so I went around it. It just sat there. I promise you, the cat was sitting in the middle of the street.
4: Black and a white one?
2: It was a black and white one. He was black and white. You get what I'm saying?
4: Oh, black and white. Okay.
2: He was black and white. And he was just sitting there on his butt, like sitting straight up, and he just stared at me. And so...
3: What kind of look is that?
2: I honked at it. I did everything. Like, get out the way. That cat stared me down. I went around it.
3: Well, you might be cursed.
2: Yeah, for real. The cat was sitting in the middle of the street.
4: I'm glad you ain't do nothing, because I'm sure he got your tag.
5: It's time to boss up with a bag. You got
2: for
5: the
2: real,
5: answers.
2: Though,
5: we
2: crazy.
5: Got that bread. $1,000 all for you with the $1,000 mini game. Exclusively on DD
2: like,
5: in the
2: imagine
5: morning.
2: If you came home late and your mama had sat up late at night waiting on you to walk in the door. That's the way the cat was sitting there staring at me in the middle of the street. I promise you, the cat gave me a look and I was like, does the cat know me?
3: That cat has an attitude.
2: Didn't it? It did. It just wouldn't. And it was the most oddest thing ever. Okay.
3: That cat said, I wish you would hit me.
2: Thank you. Hey, this is Kiki. Hey, Kiki. Hey, Kiki.
3: Kiki. Good morning.
2: I didn't want to say it, but I had to.
4: You had to.
2: Anybody want to do it again?
3: No, you did it enough.
4: Love. Yeah, that's enough.
2: JJ wants to. He wants some so bad.
4: Kiki, do you love me?
2: Are you riding? You're like, damn, I hate it. I hate when I have to tell everybody my name.
6: What is your
2: real name, your full name?
6: My real name is Kalithia, but all my friends call me Kiki.
2: I like it. Kalithia?
3: Kalithia.
6: Thank
3: Kalithia.
6: You.
2: Pretty.
4: I like that.
2: Kalithia, you got kids?
6: I do. I have adult children.
2: What's their names?
6: Their names are Kamira and Kevin.
2: Oh, that's great.
4: Kamira,
2: you kept the little
4: Kevin.
2: Kid. I like it. Okay.
4: Them K's in the house.
2: Right?
6: In the house.
2: All right. Well, listen, Kiki, we got cash. We're going to spin the wheel. Let's see if we can get you some extra money. Here we go.
5: DG.
7: Okay. JJ from the SIP.
5: Trey G. Trey G.
7: $30 bonus.
3: Hey.
2: Damn.
3: Kiki. We gonna get
6: $30.
3: You this. Yes, indeed. Okay. You ain't gonna need it though. It ain't gonna make that big of a splash because you're gonna win this $1,000. You hear me?
6: Okay.
3: Yes, indeed. I'm gonna read you the 10 questions. If you don't know the answer, Lakey, what you gonna say?
6: I'm gonna say pass.
3: That's right. And then we're gonna spin the block, answer it again, and we got to go fast. All right.
6: Okay.
3: All right.
6: I'm ready.
3: Let's get paid, Lakey. First question: what is your favorite dessert to eat?
6: German chocolate cake.
3: Mm. I love it too. Who makes the best dessert in your family or circle?
6: My mama.
3: Mm-hmm. How old is rapper Kendrick Lamar?
6: 32, 3, 4, 5, 6, 7, 8, 9, 41.
3: What TV show starred the characters Olivia, Elliot, Donald, and George?
6: Olivia, Elliot, Donald, and George Pass.
3: When you mix red and green, what colors do you get?
6: Red and green, blue, purple, orange, yellow.
3: There you go. Yeah, yeah. Name a state that borders Kentucky.
6: Alabama, Tennessee.
3: Yeah.
6: Kentucky.
3: Yeah, yeah, yeah, there you go. What movie is this line from? You can't handle the truth.
6: I'm the one with Tom Cruise. Pass.
3: Who on the morning show loves Prince? DD or JJ?
6: DD, JJ.
3: There you go. How many years is between 1999 and 2005?
6: 1996.
3: No.
6: 1996, 7, 8, 9.
3: There you go, there you go. Spell the word embarrassment.
6: EMBR.
2: Ooh. What did she end up with? 8?
3: Close.
4: 2, 4, 7.
2: 7. She sure did. She got. You missed this one. What TV show starred the characters Olivia, Elliot, Donald, and George? Law and Order, SVU. You missed this one. What movie is the line from You Can't Handle the Truth? A Few Good Men.
6: Few Good Men.
3: There you go.
2: And then embarrassment. I think you were on point with it, but You ran out of time. E-N-B-A-R-R-A-S-S-M-E-N-T.
3: Mm-hmm.
2: It'd take you 1 minute just to spell it. But listen, 7 out of 10. Kiki, you're going to get $10 every correct answer. We added up at $70. You also spun the wheel and got $30.
4: $100. Hey.
2: $100 on the way to you. Kiki, tell everybody the show that gave you a shot at $1,000.
6: See you in the morning.
5: Yo, this song?
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0: on Didi in the Morning.
1: Giselle, you hit us up, and you said you were going to tell your daddy something. What are you going to tell him?
2: That the attorney general is on the phone, that his baby mama gave them the number, and they looking for him.
1: Oh, the attorney general. Okay, he's going to get mad at this one. Here we go, y'all. Here we go.
3: Hello?
2: Hey, Daddy.
3: What?
2: Casey's mom gave these people my number, so they looking for you, and they want to talk to you.
3: Okay. Who?
4: Me. That's who. Hello, sir.
3: Yes.
4: Yeah, hello, sir. This is Willie Evans with the Attorney General, Child Support Division. I was giving you a call because we were going through a couple filings, you know, a couple records, and it looks like you owe a balance on some back child support that we have for you. Now, according to my documentation, looks like you're about 17 years behind on your child support payment, sir. So we're going to be sending a constable out there to pick you up, okay?
3: I got 14 kids. I owe child support for damn near all of them, so you got to stand a long line for that. And I'm bipolar. What that do for you?
4: It don't do a damn thing for me, Mr. Smartass. Look here, don't get smart with me, because you can't take care of your kids. I don't care if you're tripolar, bipolar, or opolar. If you can't take care of the kids, you shouldn't have made them.
3: That was hot and horny.
4: Well, I can't fault you there. We all done been there before, sir. Let's get back to the business, though. It looks like, let's see here, if you take the 4, carry it by 6, divide the quant numeral, okay? According to my calculations on my cellular device, you owe about $68,298, sir, and 24 cents. How can we get that from you? Can we get it in check, cash, prepaid Visa? What you got on you right now, sir?
3: I ain't got no money. I'm bipolar. I get a crazy check.
4: Get no damn crazy. Okay, I don't even think that's government approved, sir, to even call it no damn crazy check. But it's fine. We'll let it go. How old were you when you was diagnosed with this crazy disease, sir?
3: I was born. My mama was crazy, my daddy was crazy, and my damn kids
4: were
3: crazy.
4: Hey, hold on. Now, you ain't got to talk about them like that now. So you ain't got to talk to them like that. Now, one of them is crazy looking. I'm sitting there looking at the little fella right now. He is a little crazy looking, but you ain't got to talk to him or talk about him like that, sir. Now, don't say that. Don't do that now. You better than that.
3: My kids fat as hell. They ain't something.
4: Fat as you don't. They big boned. One of them is a little portly. I ain't going to lie to you, but you don't call them fat, sir. Stop talking to them like that. They, come on now.
3: They all fat. All of them over 220. What are you talking about?
4: Sir. Not 220. Okay, you a little funny. We might have to knock your balance down or something like that, because you is funny. Can you name all your kids, sir?
3: If I had a big old bottle of Crown, I probably could. Who is this?
1: It's a prank call. It's the Mad Minute.
0: Get in on the fun and prank call someone you know. Tell us how at DDMakesMeLaugh.com.
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0: It's Dee Dee in the morning. Guys, here we go. Yes, we got to get into the hot topics.
1: Okay.
0: And we got to talk about Kwanzaa Jones. And yeah. I know you guys are all going, who? Who is Kwanzaa Jones, Dee Dee? Is she in the WNBA? Mm-mm.
1: Did she get drafted?
0: No. Uh-uh. Is she an actress? No. No. But you're going to know her name, Kwanzaa Jones. We got to tell you who she is. Let's go.
2: Crazy, scary, and hilarious. Hot topics.
3: Give them what they ask for.
2: Only on Dee Dee in the morning.
0: Before we get to Kwanzaa Jones and who she is and that dope-ass name, let's talk about Gary, Indiana. Y'all saw the mayor? The mayor of the city now is saying, yes, they are 100% being neglected.
4: This is, to me, it feels like neglect. Do you think that some of that neglect comes from or is happening, if you feel that way? It may be in part because Gary is a black working class city.
5: 100%. I believe a couple things are at play here. During the middle of the restoration process, the utility company, in full transparency, 15 years, I worked for that company, so I know about the process. They were releasing the updates of restoration, and Gary was not listed on that restoration list. Gary is the largest geographic footprint of a city that we have, not population-wise, but geographic footprint. And that was the moment that the extreme frustration came out from the public, because it would appear that we're being forgotten when you don't list out the actual restoration time frame.
0: Mm-hmm.
6: Wow.
0: Because it's been weeks, right? You guys know they've been weeks.
6: Almost a month, yeah. Mm-hmm.
7: Which is insane, because when you think about the modern times that we live in, they update you about everything. You have a power outage, they update you of how they working on it and when it might be back on. You have a cable outage, they update you on that. You would think that if you had an electrical citywide outage, they would say, hey, we are trying to get resources out to you. Like communication.
0: Right, you know? And they're lacking that.
7: And then you got AI supposed to make everything easy. Why you ain't got no AI system for that?
0: Well, they're going to make it a smart city. That's what they say. I'm telling you, that's the conspiracy on it.
7: Insane.
0: Hey, let's talk about Kwanzaa Jones.
1: Yeah,
0: please,
1: Kwanzaa
0: tell
1: Jones, ladies and gentlemen. I mean, out the blue, we heard that name. We're like, who?
0: Kwanzaa.
1: We thought that was Mike Jones. Who?
7: Shut up.
1: Kwanzaa Jones, man. They got to be kin. Well, you know what? She made some history. Female that owns a baseball team.
8: You all may be wondering, how does this work? Like, not the mic, this work. This work. And when we are all in, and you all heard the song as we walked in, we are all in. It's not lip service. If you heard it, we're gonna win. Win it all. We hope it's sooner rather than later. Can I ask you all to smile and say cheese, please? We're super excited. Oh, thank you all.
9: We'd like to.
1: Hey, man, when I saw the press conference, man, I mean, she's full of energy, man. Mm-hmm. I mean, she came out the blue. Kwanzaa Jones, now, she's from L.A. She got an education at Princeton University. Mm-hmm. She was an investor, singer, songwriter. Now she's a co-owner of the San Diego Padres, which is a really great organization, man. They got a great team, man. Yeah. Got some great Hall of Fame players that play, you know, all-stars and everything. So,
7: I'm sure them players, they sitting there looking at their press conference like, all right now. You got a lot of energy.
0: I believe her husband is a billionaire, right? I think he's a billionaire, and I believe he is Hispanic.
7: They co-own the team.
0: Yeah, they co-own the team, though. But when I saw that, Kwanzaa Jones now is the owner of a Major League Baseball team, black woman. I said,
7: come
0: go
7: on
0: get
7: now.
0: It, girl.
7: Hey, what they be saying, Kwanzaa got her something new.
0: Yeah.
7: And I don't mean the team.
0: Okay.
7: You hear me?
0: Go
7: watch the movie now. Mm-hmm. She got her something new.
0: She sure did. Got her something new and he's a billionaire and they got a team.
1: Come on.
0: Well, you better get, hey, ladies, you hear what he's saying? Try something new. Hey, real quick, let's talk about, I thought that's what you said.
7: No.
0: Wendy Williams, let's talk about her.
7: Yeah, so Wendy Williams has this documentary coming out, and there's a guy on social media who basically is saying Wendy was blindsided by the whole documentary thing because her former producer is actually the one that's coming out with the documentary.
10: There's a new documentary, 3-part documentary, about Wendy Williams, her life, her show, the cultural impact of her show, and of course, the ending of the show. It's set to air sometime in 2027. Well, her former executive producer and her former friend, Suzanne, is spearheading this project. But apparently, Wendy Williams has no involvement in the project at all. Okay, she says that, according to the source, she doesn't talk to Suzanne. She's not involved. And when the source was asked if she at least getting paid, it was crickets. The source called it a disgusting and very sketchy situation.
0: I saw something where Wendy was, I guess it was like, was it last week or earlier this week, where she was walking into a building and they stopped her and they asked her and she said, they said it's just three words. She said, I want out.
7: Really?
0: Yeah.
7: The fact that you can make a documentary about somebody's life and they don't get any kind of residual money from that.
0: That, well, I mean, look, criminal. We saw it with 50 Cent and Diddy.
7: Well, sure. Yeah, 100%. But it's still, yeah. I just feel like you should get something
0: you
7: for
0: should
7: it.
0: You should get something. But even her situation, to me, is beyond the fact that you're doing a documentary. Can they get her out of this conservatorship with somebody controlling her money who ain't related to her?
7: It seems like she's being taken advantage of all the way around the clock.
0: It's weird.
7: That's what it seemed like.
0: All right. Hey, listen, those are your hot topics. Coming up next hour, Trey G wants to talk about how you've been baited and switched and probably didn't even know it, y'all. That's on the way. It's DD in the morning.
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6: A little bit of congestion making your way south on Augusta Road southbound this morning, passing Old Augusta Road towards I-95, but picking up speed once you're past the interstate heading south through Port Wentworth. Also looking at delays over on I-516 eastbound, tapping the brakes there, passing Veterans Parkway over towards Abercorn Street. Then keeping an eye up towards Pritchardville, South Carolina, delays expected there on Highway 46 eastbound, getting past Plantation Drive. Another traffic update in minutes. I'm Zach Grizzle.
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27: 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Weather, what you know about that?
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29: There will be some sunshine to start off Thursday morning. In the afternoon, more clouds and sunshine with scattered showers and thunderstorms. Some of the thunderstorms will produce some heavy rain. Highs will be near 90. And tonight, evening thunderstorms, lows will be in the mid-70s. That's your forecast. I'm WJCL 22 Storm Tracker meteorologist Jonathan Myers.
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0: It's Didi in the morning. All right, looking for Trey G to find out what's trending with Trey.
1: Hey, so Trey Songz is trending. I hadn't heard from Trey.
2: You ain't lying.
1: Trey Songz in a little minute. You know, he got in a bunch of legal trouble with sexual assault for a little while there, and then kind of disappeared. You know, like he went on tour, but then he disappeared again. Well, now he's reappearing, this time in court once again. He is suing a Texas promoter, they said, for over $500,000 after canceled shows left his fans blindsided. He was supposed to perform in Fort Worth, Texas, July 8th. Is what they said he was supposed to perform. And then the promoter canceled the show. No reasons given. Just basically canceled the show at Will Rogers Auditorium is where it was canceled at. And now Trey Songz is suing for $500,000. He said, I lost that own money on that show.
0: Maybe the promoter did too, though, Trey. Ooh. Maybe they didn't get the sales that they had, you know,
1: they thought they would
0: early on.
1: Because he's quiet. Trey Songz is very quiet right now. So I can see that being the case.
0: All right, hey, listen, coming up next hour, comedian J.J. Williamson has to talk to us about some things he says we're all going to find ourselves addicted to at some point in life. That's coming up. It's Didi in the morning.
3: Turn me up a little bit.

0: Smack, Bada B, sponsored by Atlantic Records.
1: All right, good morning. It's Dee Dee in the morning. Guys, I need to have a conversation with something. I saw something online, and I thought it was the most funniest thing that I had seen in a long time.
2: Okay.
1: All right, so check it out. A man basically saw this. It said, black Jeep owners. Black Jeep owners.
3: Here.
1: Okay? Here. Yes, bro, you do have a Jeep, don't you? You do. All
3: and
1: right.
3: It's black.
1: Well, black Jeep owners, a white man, actually saw black Jeep owners, and he joined the group on Facebook.
3: Okay.
1: Yeah, that's according to this. The man accidentally joined the wrong Facebook group and posted anyway. The welcome he got, they said, was crazy. Basically, he said he didn't expect it to blow up like this. This is what happened. He said, I totally misunderstood the group name. He saw black Jeep owner, so he sent in a picture of him in front of his black Jeep.
3: In front of his black Jeep, yeah.
1: Not understanding, everyone. Guess what it was?
3: Yeah. You have to be a black person that owns Jeep. A Jeep.
1: Bum, bum, bum, bum.
3: Oh, God. It's an easy mix-up, though.
1: The man joined. So then it got a lot of people to actually commenting on it. A guy wrote in and said, I joined a black dog owner group once back in the late 90s. Mm-mm. He said, I showed up to the park for an event and was confused as to why most of the dogs weren't black. All of the owners were.
3: He said, God.
1: Nobody cared. Everybody laughed. He said his dog got a lot of treats and everything, but he said he had a great time that day. But he had mistakenly joined the black dog owner group. Here's another one. A white guy comes out and says, oh my God, I joined a black roast group on Facebook by mistake years ago.
3: Shut up.
1: She said they were, they were based out of Maryland, she says, and I'm in Tennessee. Mm-hmm. She says, it sounded like it was great. And so anyway, she says she goes on and joins and realizes, oh no.
3: Mm-mm.
1: It was black folks.
3: Mm-mm.
1: Like the roast.
3: I'm about to say, this could go a couple different ways.
2: Yeah, for real.
3: With that group there. Mm-hmm. A few different ways.
1: All right, here's another one. Girl gets on here and says, I did that once. I was 16 and joined a black crochet group. She said it was all these people of colors and grandmas, and she showed up at the event with all her black plushies and everything else, thinking it was about sewing and crocheting things made in black.
3: Yeah.
1: But it was a black grandmamas.
3: I ain't gonna lie to you. I bet the food in that group.
2: Oh my God.
3: Boy, I bet it went fed. You hear me?
1: This white guy here says, there's an African American biker club in my town. I saw a post on Facebook and I was loving the vibe.
3: Shut up.
1: So I joined. It was a black biker club.
3: Oh, God.
1: He thought it was if you had black bikes.
3: Yeah.
2: Damn.
1: Y'all, this is
3: now, some of these now, they should have used more common sense now.
1: Well, the guy who sent this in, who basically said he joined the wrong Facebook group all because of the black Jeep, they now have invited him to the cookout. They said that they were welcoming him with open arms based on his pose and everything. So he said, thank you for inviting him to the cookout.
2: I bet he ain't going, though.
1: Yeah, but he's been invited to the cookout.
3: Cherish your experience. Mm-hmm. That's all I'm going to tell you.
1: But y'all, ain't that funny when we do that?
3: Yeah. We'll black out anything.
1: Yeah, we will. There's black girls that run, black girls who are fit. What else is it? It's a lot of black.
3: What is that? Like a black yacht club?
1: Yeah, yachting.
3: Yeah. We'll black out anything we can.
1: Yes, we will.
3: I ain't mad at
2: black jailers.
1: Yep. There's black girls who love art. Black girls who love art.
2: Yeah.
3: Yep. Yeah,
2: black girls that like to paint.
1: Yep, there's that.
2: Come on now,
3: we have to have that. Spaces for ourselves, and sometimes we have to make those spaces.
1: Yeah,
3: you know what I'm saying.
1: So, but shouts out,
2: and black girls that like to golf.
1: Yeah, black girls who like to golf. There it is.
2: Come on now.
1: Mm-hmm. Yeah. So when we say that, it's not about the color of the item. It's the color of us.
3: It's the color of the people.
1: Okay. It's the people.
3: Yeah.
1: I'm just going to put that out there as a public service announcement.
2: And next time, read some comments so you can get an idea.
1: What kind of club it is.
2: Yeah, what kind of club it is.
1: Yeah. All right. There you go.
2: Something.
1: All right. It's Dee Dee in the morning.
4: We just did a major update.

0: traffic. Looking at some congestion, making your way into town this morning over on Augusta Road southbound. You're slowing down there, getting past Old Augusta Road down towards I-95. Picking up speed, though, once you move past the interstate, heading south towards Port Medworth. Also, looks like a possible crash over on Jimmy Deloach Parkway in your eastbound lanes, getting past I-95 over towards Augusta Road. And also delays this morning to be aware of over towards Abercorn Street eastbound. Slowing down there a tad bit, passing Ogeechee Road. Picking up speed, though, before King George Boulevard. Another traffic update in minutes. I'm Zach Rizzle.
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5: I used to think about immature things. 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Is this really your real phone number?

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Psychic can reach your chest. Zodiac sign, it must be a Gemini moon, cause we about to go half. Mistakenly, nobody been in a bag, but how many bodies done been in her?

0: Good morning, Dee Dee in the morning, and Trey G's here, and comedian J.J. Williamson says he needs to talk to us, all of us, everybody in the studio, everybody listening, everybody at home, wherever you are. He says we're addicted to certain things.
1: We are, man, and you know, it'd be shocking and surprising that we get addicted, and we, you know, people don't even be trying to get addicted to things, but man, sometimes you just get addicted out the damn blue.
2: Facts.
1: You be like, damn.
0: He said you get addicted out the blue.
1: Out the blue. Before you know, you be like, man, why I can't stop this? Why can't I cannot stop getting addicted to certain things? Like alcohol. People are, man, folks wake up in the morning, they brush their teeth with a gallon of Jack Daniel.
0: I had to be scared of that.
2: I had a former boss of mine. He would come into work and he had like a tray of alcohol, like a tray of liquor. And he would come into work in the morning. Now, it's like 8 o'clock in the morning. He'd come into work, take a shot of tequila.
0: Damn.
2: Take a shot of tequila in the morning now.
1: Was he productive, though?
2: Yeah, very.
0: Now, you're right. That's the question.
1: Yeah. Was he productive,
2: He would close them deals now.
1: Really?
2: He would close some deals.
0: Now, hold on a second. I didn't work with some folks, too, and they weren't productive.
2: Oh, God. That's what it's bad.
1: Boy, you ain't lying. They weren't productive.
0: Stop being productive.
1: Yeah. Oh, my God.
0: I'm worried about your boss. Good luck to
1: him.
0: Man,
1: just be crazy how you get addicted. Like, I know some people that's truly addicted to church. to church. Yeah. You will see them at 8 o'clock service. They'll go back at 11. Uh-oh. They'll go back to evening worship. Then they go Monday so they can discuss on what they're going to talk about the following Sunday.
2: Wednesday
1: is a Bible study.
0: But is that a good addiction to be addicted to
2: the
0: religion,
2: Lord?
0: To the Lord, yeah.
2: To the Lord.
1: I mean, yeah, if that's your calling.
2: Yeah.
0: Hey, JJ's like, not for me.
1: You know, I mean, I go.
2: Let me tell you when it get bad, though, when they start talking about, brother, you know what? Let me ask you about them shoes that you got on. Yeah, the Lord didn't give you them shoes. They start nitpicking
1: every little thing. Oh, my God.
2: I know you ain't out here wearing a sweatshirt, brother. Let me tell you about the sweatshirt.
1: The sweatshirt. Now, you know, Father wouldn't want you to be in this right now. But he would not want you to be in these things, man. I mean, it's just some crazy things people truly get addicted to. Food.
0: Yeah.
1: Oh, my God. Yeah. Now, I love food, but I ain't addicted.
0: There's some good food now.
1: Yeah.
0: You do get addicted. We get addicted. Let me tell you, I think everybody in life gets addicted to food. I'm going to tell you when. When we go to the same place. Every now and then in our lives, there's a place we go, we craving one thing all the time.
1: All the time?
0: Yeah. Think about it.
1: Yeah.
0: Y'all ever do that where you like, man, I just gotta have Arby's roast beef. And for like 2 weeks straight, you going over to Arby's.
2: Not that Arby's roast beef. Damn.
1: I did not think you was gonna say anything but Arby's.
2: That's where you lost me.
0: I couldn't think of any other
2: hell no.
1: Because you know you addicted to the sauce you dipped in that old Arby's big ass sandwich. I can't stand Arby's, man.
2: Don't say chicken.
1: I mean they lay it real cute on the bun, but I don't want no damn caffeine. Yeah, I think you one of them.
0: I'm addicted to caffeine.
1: Every morning
0: I have
1: do you feel like your day is thrown off if you don't have caffeine?
0: Yes, and they were great. Let me tell you something. There was a point I need caffeine pills. For real, I needed to get up in the morning.
2: Yeah. If it gets that bad, you start shaking or something.
0: Hey, it's 3:30 in the morning. We waking up trying to be happy and alive.
2: True.
0: And think about it.
2: True.
0: Man. But you gotta have my coffee. Get me up.
2: I've never been a coffee drinker.
1: Me neither.
2: I do not drink coffee.
0: Oh, I do. I drive to I have to have coffee when I leave out the house. I drive to work with a cup of coffee.
2: That's why you be so geeked up in the morning.
0: Exactly.
2: I'd be like, damn, why she shivering?
1: Damn, lying. Just 4 o'clock in the morning, she ain't here doing a windmill.
2: Handstand.
1: Like, if you don't sit your big tall ass down, you hit one more light in here, we're gonna be in the dark.
2: Shut up.
1: We're gonna be in the dark. Shopping. I'm addicted to shopping, but I don't go out my way.
2: Yo.
1: If that makes any sense. I don't go out my way. I would not spend my super last piece of money just to go shopping.
0: No.
1: But there's some folks out here, man, they will have their lights off just to go get a pair of shoes.
2: Boy, that's some black people lingo for you, ain't it? My last piece of money. I know that's right.
1: This is the last little piece of money I got. I can't let you borrow nothing. This is my last little piece right here.
0: Go on and sing it. The last $2.
1: Man, that's why that song's so epic right there, man. It's just crazy how people be addicted. Now, I did have one addiction, man, and I thank God that I'm finally over, and that's gambling.
0: Oh,
1: yeah. I used to love to go to the casino. I would spend my last. I asked them, how much can I get for a hubcap? That's one place
0: damn,
1: I
0: JJ.
1: Back in the day, I used to wish casinos had pawn shops.
0: Wow.
2: Damn.
1: That's how bad I was.
0: Damn, JJ.
1: I was bad.
2: Hell no.
1: I can go at 6 o'clock that evening and won't walk up out of there till the next morning.
0: All right, hold on a second. See, kids, you can change. Look at that. Yo. Uncle JJ did.
1: If I can change, you can change.
0: There it is. I think that's great, though.
1: You can change. You can change. Yep. And you can change.
0: Get over your addiction.
1: You can get over your addiction, man. So, man, hey, people, stay focused. Try to get over your addiction, man, and you'll live a lot better.
0: All right. Thank you for that, JJ. I appreciate it. Mm-hmm. It's Dee Dee in the morning.

0: It's Didi in the morning, and I got to do something right now before we get into, you know, later coming up, you know, we got the hot topics. Mm-hmm. Guys, I got to salute a woman. I got to salute somebody out of Gary, Indiana.
1: Oh, who?
0: Okay, so we all been hearing about Gary, Indiana, and we've been hearing what's going on and
1: struggles,
0: days
1: right?
0: without, you know, electricity, power, mm-hmm. everything and stuff like that. Well, there's a woman I wanted to shout out of Gary, Indiana. They said this. Listen to this. The storm left Gary in the dark for days, right?
1: Right.
0: Families lining up for hot meals. But there was a restaurant owner that lost $19,000.
1: Yep.
0: This is what they're saying. It's a woman. I got to shout her out. Her name is Jocelyn Kelly. She owns Jay's Breakfast Club on Broadway in Gary, Indiana.
1: Okay.
0: They said when the lights went out, she watched 90% of her sales disappear. That's $19,000 gone.
1: Sure.
0: Businesses all over the city had to shut their doors, but she looked at her kitchen and realized the gas still worked. So guess what Jocelyn Kelly did? She kept cooking. They said days, 10 days on, without electricity, she served hot food in the city where families were lining up at community centers for boxed meals. And then she kept her doors open and fed folks.
1: That's a blessing.
0: And kept cooking for her city anyway, they said.
1: And I tell you this, when the power come back on and everybody return back to Garrett, they ought to lift that woman and her business smooth.
2: Absolutely.
1: They ought to support.
2: Yeah, I want that line to stay packed.
0: Yeah.
1: Boy.
0: Yeah.
1: That's so how you do it for the community.
0: Jay's Breakfast Club, and her name is Jocelyn Kelly, and they said she opened the restaurant after losing her son, and she said that everything she does has to matter, and she kept the doors open and kept trying to feed these folks that were standing in lines.
1: Yeah, and I'm not surprised. Mm-hmm. You always hear stories like this coming out of situations like that.
0: Yep.
1: There are still good people
2: in the world.
1: Left in the world, man.
0: Yep, and I love
1: man,
0: that.
1: She an angel for
0: so
1: that.
0: Again, shouts out again to Jocelyn Kelly, Jay's Breakfast Club in Gary, Indiana. Coming up, we got your hot topics. It's Didi in the morning.
3: One more reason. More of Didi in the morning is coming up.
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0: stop things. Good morning. It's Dee Dee in the morning on this Thursday. And Trey G's with me and comedian J.J. Williamson. We got to get to the hot topics because there's a big debate. They're saying there's a certain rapper right now that they think is this generation's Jay-Z.
1: Mm.
0: I don't believe I've seen it yet. I don't think I've seen this generation's Jay-Z.
1: Yeah, yeah, yeah. They said Lil Durk was this generation's Jay-Z.
0: Did they?
1: Well, they said Chicago's Jay-Z.
0: Okay, all right. Well, let's figure this out. Let's get into this debate. Y'all got to hear who they saying is the Jay-Z.
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0: I know Jay-Z sat up in bed, too, and went, huh?
1: Cut it out. This guy? Cut it out.
0: All right, hey, listen. 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So did y'all see this with Meta? So Meta, this is the parent company of Facebook and Instagram, right? Meta now settled that social media addiction case. You know, they were saying that teens get addicted to the app.
1: Yeah.
0: They had to pay, I think it's something like $17 billion.
1: Yeah.
0: Take a listen now.
4: This morning, Meta is preparing to make changes to its Instagram and Facebook apps after agreeing to pay up to $18 billion to settle a case in which it was accused of deliberately addicting children to its platforms. Attorneys general of 48 states claim the company used its technology to entice, engage, and ultimately ensnare youth and teens. Meta admitted no wrongdoing but said, "We want to get this right for parents and teens." In the next 6 months, Meta has agreed to make these changes for Instagram and Facebook users under 18. Limit daily time on the apps for 2 hours. Block the apps from midnight to 6 a.m. Hide like counts and ban some beauty filters. But not everyone is happy. Florida refused to join the settlement, its attorney general saying, "This agreement is nothing more than a slap on the wrist for a trillion-dollar corporation that has already paid more to its lawyers than it will pay the states."
0: Mm.
4: We'll see them at trial.
0: Mm. I know it. Yeah, Meta is worth a lot of money. And
1: yeah,
0: I guess that $17-18 billion is not nothing. They made how much? $200 billion last year?
1: It seems very predatory, too. You know what I'm saying?
0: Mm-hmm.
1: Like, it just seems very predatory. You knew that the tactics that you were employing were going to addict people to your platform. So you was like, all right, full steam ahead.
0: Yeah.
1: Let's do it.
0: Like, that's a great word, though. You notice what he said? Predatory.
5: I'm telling you. He went to class with Stephen A., didn't he?
0: He did. I'm telling you. I'm telling you. At the age of two, as he was walking stiffly around the house,
5: right,
0: his mama's friends came over and was like, "This baby been here before."
5: For real. Instead
1: stiffly.
5: Of Trey saying, "Mama, dad, dad," he said, "Psychopedia." Psychopedia.
0: Oh, my God.
1: Shut up.
0: Should have known JJ would say that. He took the N off the front.
1: Right.
0: Just psychopedia.
1: Right. We know what you was going around the house saying.
5: Smoke one. Marijuana.
1: Shut up.
0: Hey, I'm going to tell you who I love. I have loved this man. Been following this guy for probably since the pandemic. Vic Mensa.
1: Oh, yeah.
0: The way he picked them damn oranges off them trees and them crop tops and things he be wearing or whatever. I love him.
1: It's a crop, yes.
0: Yeah, okay, so he now has a podcast.
1: Well, yeah. So him and Chance the Rapper sat down. You know, early on, in both of their careers, they collaborated a lot with each other. And then we kind of seen them drift apart as time went on. Him and Chance the Rapper sat down on the podcast and they were talking about kind of the reason why they drifted apart.
6: When you did the cover on that tour, I was f***ed up for real. Seeing you in so much success, it grew jealousy in me. There were things I did and things I said at that time that I apologized for. And,
7: I already know.
6: Yeah, I mean, and I apologize for those things.
7: I had to get over it, or I wouldn't be with you right now.
6: Mm. You was having money, bro. I had to get to a place where...
7: Let me say sorry for someone to that, because there was something that was on my mind while you was just talking that I've always wanted to apologize for. One thing that I did that I always felt bad about around ASAP, Kara was trying to book me a tour, and she was like, "You should have Vic open."
6: Yeah, that was one that hurt me.
7: And I was like, "No, I'm sorry."
6: I appreciate you. That one hurt me bad. You know what, too, bro? Because it was like... You was having money, bro. Like, and I remember that time flipping the cushions on the couch, man.
0: Wow.
6: Like, looking for quarters and shit.
1: Mm. Yeah.
0: He started breaking down.
1: Yeah. Them struggles will do that to you,
5: yeah,
1: man. Especially when you see somebody so close to you that you started out with experiencing all the success, and they're not looking out for you in that moment. Like, my God.
5: Yeah.
1: I can only imagine.
0: Oh, that's interesting.
5: Flipping couches, though.
0: Yeah.
5: But
0: the beauty of it is their growth, that they can sit and talk about
1: absolutely.
0: That's what I like.
5: I love that. I love that, for real.
1: Without conflict.
0: Right, and be honest about everything and apologize. I like it. Finally, Rod Wave. I'm hearing rumors that he's the new Jay-Z. And when did that happen?
1: Well, so he is saying that Jay-Z actually told him that he was the new Jay-Z.
0: Huh.
1: If he tell it now, let him tell the story.
3: That's a big statement, because to the blind eye, you can look at me and say, well, he don't look like Jay-Z. He don't come from what Jay-Z come from.
5: Right.
3: He don't talk like Jay-Z, or he don't got as much, whatever the case may be, mm-hmm. right? But like we just talked about, the youth or stuff is innovating, stuff is changing, just mm-hmm. because it might not look like people like Jay now. Them boy walked and ran, so people like me can fly. And I study the Jays and people Kanye's. Like that. You know what I'm saying? Kanye, you see what I'm saying?
1: Mm. Yeah. People don't realize Rod Wave actually does have a really high business portfolio. Mm-hmm. Like, he is one of the people who did the promotion for Kanye West's SoFi show.
0: Oh, wow. Okay.
1: Yeah, that three-day show. Okay. Kanye did at SoFi
0: Stadium.
1: Well,
0: then I'll give him, maybe he is the Jay-Z. I'll give
1: Come
0: it to
1: on,
0: him.
1: Come on, behind the scenes now.
0: Jay-Z gives him the title, we'll give it to him.
1: Come
0: okay.
1: on.
0: Coming up next hour, is there something you did before becoming a parent? We're going to talk about that next. It's Didi in the Morning.
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9: Picking up on some delays heading into town this morning. Over on Augusta Road southbound, you're slowing down there a tad bit, getting past Old Augusta Road down towards I-95. Then a bit more congestion heading south through Port Wentworth, getting past Jimmy Deutsch Parkway there. Looks like a possible crash in your westbound lanes getting past Augusta Road. Then back towards town, delays this morning on I-516 eastbound. Cramping up there getting past Veterans Parkway towards Abercorn Street. Another traffic update in minutes. I'm Zach Grizzle.
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23: There will be some sunshine to start off Thursday morning. In the afternoon, more clouds and sunshine with scattered showers and thunderstorms. Some of the thunderstorms will produce some heavy rain. Highs will be near 90. And tonight, evening thunderstorms, lows will be in the mid-70s. That's your forecast. I'm WJCL 22 Storm Tracker meteorologist Jonathan Myers.
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0: Good morning, Didi in the morning. Looking for Trey right now to find out what's trending in this moment.
1: Hey, so we were talking about Jay-Z, Rod Wave a little bit earlier on, right?
2: Right, right.
1: But now Jay-Z is announcing an 8-part HBO Max documentary series with Rick Rubin. Is what they saying.
2: Oh, wow.
1: Yeah, yes, indeed. So they'll be sitting down, kind of tapping in about the state of hip-hop, Jay-Z's career, new music that he got coming up, and a bunch of other new stuff, man. So shouts out to Jay-Z and his 8-part documentary.
0: Yeah, I hear it. I hear it happen. HBO is like, people are streaming. They're not paying attention to us so much. Netflix is winning.
1: Oh, God.
0: Amazon Prime, Jay, help us out.
1: Stop.
0: It's like they all call Jay-Z to help elevate them.
1: That's not
0: Target
1: true.
0: Target did. I'm telling you, they all be like, Jay-Z, help us. And Jay-Z's like, okay, let me think of something. All right, I'm going to do an 8-part series for you, HBO.
1: Oh,
0: that'll
1: God.
0: Help you.
2: Damn.
1: That's not true, man.
0: That's what they do. They all call Jay-Z. He's the magic man.
1: All right.
0: Hey, listen, coming up, guys, coming up next hour, is there something you did before becoming a parent that you absolutely don't want your kids to find out about? We'll get into that discussion on the way. It's Didi in the morning. I know.

0: Out My Bass, sponsored by RCA Records.
1: All right, good morning. It's Dee Dee in the morning. Guys, I need to have a conversation with something. I saw something online, and I thought it was the most funniest thing that I had seen in a long time.
2: Okay.
1: All right, so check it out. A man basically saw this. It said, black Jeep owners. Black Jeep owners.
3: Here.
1: Okay?
3: Here.
1: That's right, you do have a Jeep, don't you? You do.
3: All
1: right.
3: And it's black.
1: Well, black Jeep owners, a man, a white man, actually saw black Jeep owners, and he joined the group on Facebook.
3: Okay.
1: Yeah, that's according to this. The man accidentally joined the wrong Facebook group and posted anyway. The welcome he got, they said, was crazy. Basically, he said he didn't expect it to blow up like this. This is what happened. He said, I totally misunderstood the group name. He saw black Jeep owner, so he sent in a picture of him in front of his black Jeep.
3: In front of his black Jeep, yeah.
1: Not understanding, everyone. Guess what it was?
3: Yeah. You have to be a black person that owns Jeep. A Jeep.
1: Bum, bum, bum, bum.
3: Oh, God. It's an easy mix-up, though.
1: The man joined. So then it got a lot of people to actually commenting on it. A guy wrote in and said, I joined a black dog owner group once back in the late 90s. Mm-mm. He said, I showed up to the park for an event and was confused as to why most of the dogs weren't black. All of the owners were.
3: Oh,
1: he said, nobody cared. Everybody laughed. He said his dog got a lot of treats and everything, but he said he had a great time that day. But he had mistakenly joined the black dog owner group. Here's another one. White guy comes out and says, oh my God, I joined a black roast group on Facebook by mistake years ago.
3: Shut up.
1: She said they were, they were based out of Maryland, she says, and I'm in Tennessee. Mm-hmm. She says, it sounded like it was great. And so anyway, she says she goes on and joins and realizes, oh no, no, no, no.
4: Mm-mm.
1: It was black folks.
4: Mm-mm.
1: Who like the roast.
3: I'm about to say, this could go a couple different ways.
2: Yeah, for real.
3: With that group there. Mm-hmm. A few different ways.
1: All right, here's another one. Girl gets on here and says, I did that once. I was 16 and joined a black crochet group. She said it was all these people of colors and grandmas, and she showed up at the event with all her black plushies and everything else, thinking it was about sewing and crocheting things made in black.
3: Yeah.
1: But it was at black grandmamas.
3: I ain't gonna lie to you. I bet the food in that group.
2: Oh my God.
3: Boy, I bet it went fed. You hear me?
1: This white guy here says, there's an African-American biker club in my town. I saw a post on Facebook and I was loving the vibe.
3: Shut up.
1: So I joined. It was a black biker club.
3: Oh, God.
1: He thought it was if you had black bikes.
3: Yeah.
2: Damn.
1: Y'all, this is
3: hilarious. Now, some of these, they should have used more common sense now.
1: Well, the guy who sent this in, who basically said he joined the wrong Facebook group all because of the black Jeep, they now have invited him to the cookout. They said that they are welcoming him with open arms based on his pose and everything. So he said, thank you for inviting him to the cookout.
2: I bet he ain't going, though.
1: Yeah, but he's been invited to the cookout.
3: Cherish your experience. Mm-hmm. That's all I'm going to tell you.
1: But y'all, ain't that funny when we do that?
3: Yeah.
1: We'll
3: black out anything.
1: Yeah,
3: too.
1: We will. There's black girls that run, black girls who are fit. What else is it? It's a lot of black.
3: What is it, like a black yacht club?
1: Yeah, yachting.
3: Yeah. We'll black out anything we can.
1: Yes, we will.
3: I ain't mad at
2: black jailers.
1: Yep. There's black girls who love art. Black girls who love art.
2: Yeah.
3: Yep. Yeah.
2: Black girls that like to paint.
1: Yep. There's that.
3: Come on now. We have to have spaces for ourselves. And sometimes we have to make those spaces.
1: Yeah.
3: You know what I'm saying?
1: So, but shouts out.
2: And black girls that like to golf.
1: Yeah, black girls who like to golf. There it is.
2: Come on now.
3: Yeah.
1: So when we say that, it's not about the color of the item. It's the color of us.
3: It's the color of the people. Okay.
1: It's the people.
3: Yeah.
1: I'm just going to put that out there as a public service announcement.
2: And next time, read some comments so you can get an idea.
1: What kind of club it is.
2: Yeah, what kind of club it is.
1: Yeah. All right. There you go.
2: Something.
1: All right. It's Dee Dee in the morning.
5: We just did a major...

0: Keeping an eye on congestion over towards Augusta Road southbound this morning. Slowing down there, passing Old Augusta Road down towards I-95. Picking up speed, though, once you're moving past the interstate. And also looking at a possible crash on Jimmy DeLoach Parkway westbound. Slowing down there a tad bit, getting past Augusta Road. Those delays picking up, though, as you approach I-95 this morning. And delays in town over on I-516 eastbound. Slowing down, passing Veterans Parkway towards Abercorn Street. Another traffic update in minutes. I'm Zach Grizzle.
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1: Good morning, Dee Dee in the morning, and Trey G's here, and comedian J.J. Williamson says he needs to talk to us, all of us, everybody in the studio, everybody listening, everybody at home, wherever you are.
2: Mm-hmm.
1: He says we're addicted to certain things.
3: We are, man, and you know, it'd be shocking and surprising that we get addicted, and we, you know, people don't even be trying to get addicted to things, but man, sometimes you just get addicted out the damn blue. You be like, damn.
1: He said you get addicted out the blue.
3: Out the blue. Uh-huh. Before you know, you be like, man, why I can't stop this?
2: Uh-uh.
3: Why can I cannot stop getting addicted to certain things? Like alcohol.
1: Mm.
3: Yeah. People are, man, folks wake up in the morning, they brush their teeth with a gallon of Jack Daniels.
1: Man, you gotta be scared of that.
2: I had a former boss of mine, he would come into work and he had like a tray of alcohol, like a tray of liquor. And he would come into work in the morning, that is like 8 o'clock in the morning. He'd come into work, take a shot of tequila.
1: Damn.
2: Take a shot of tequila in the morning now.
3: Was he productive though?
2: Yeah, very.
1: Now that you're right, that's the question.
3: Yeah. Was he productive?
2: He would close them deals now.
3: Really?
2: He would close some deals.
1: Now, hold on a second. I done worked with some folks, too, and they weren't productive.
2: Oh, God. That's when it's bad.
3: Boy, you ain't lying. They weren't productive.
1: Yeah. Stop being productive.
3: Yeah. Oh, my God,
1: I'm worried about your boss. Good luck to
3: him. Man, just be crazy how you get addicted. Like, I know some people that's truly addicted to church. to church.
2: Yeah.
3: You will see them at 8 o'clock service. They'll go back at 11.
2: Uh-oh.
3: They'll go back to evening worship.
1: Uh-huh.
3: Then they go Monday so they can discuss on what they're going to talk about the following Sunday.
2: Wednesday
3: is a Bible study.
1: But is that a good addiction to be addicted to
2: the
1: religion,
2: Lord.
1: To the Lord? Yeah.
2: To the Lord.
3: I mean, if that's your calling.
2: Yeah.
3: Hey,
1: JJ's like, not for me.
3: You know, I mean, I go.
2: Let me tell you when it get bad, though, when they start talking about, brother, you know what? Let me ask you about them shoes that you got on. Because the Lord didn't give you them shoes. Bro. They start nitpicking every little thing.
3: Oh, my God.
2: I know you ain't out here wearing a sweatshirt, brother. Let me tell you about the sweatshirt.
3: The sweatshirt. Now, you know, Father wouldn't want you to be in this right now. He would not want you to be in anything, man. I mean, it's just some crazy things people truly get addicted to. Food.
1: Yeah.
3: Oh, my God. Yeah. Now, I love food, but I ain't addicted.
1: There's some good food now.
3: Yeah.
1: You do get addicted. We get addicted. Let me tell you, I think everybody in life gets addicted to food. I'm going to tell you when we go to the same place. If there's every now and then in our lives, there's a place we go, we craving one thing all the time.
3: All the time?
2: Yeah.
1: Think about it.
3: Yeah.
1: Y'all ever do that where you're like, man, I just got to
3: have
1: me that Arby's roast beef. And for like 2 weeks straight, you go on over to Arby's.
2: Not that Arby's roast beef.
3: Damn.
2: I did not think you was going to say
3: it. Anything but Arby's.
2: That's where you lost me.
1: I couldn't think of any other
2: food. Hell
3: no. You addicted to the sauce you dipped in the old Arby's.
2: That Arby's
3: big ass sandwich.
1: Like
3: I can't stand Arby's,
1: neither.
3: Man.
2: Don't say chicken.
3: I mean, they lay it real cute on the bun, but I don't. I don't want no damn Arby's, man. I mean, caffeine. Yeah, I think you're one of them.
1: I am. I'm addicted to caffeine.
3: Every morning
1: I have, I drink
3: coffee.
1: Do you
3: feel like your day is thrown off if you don't have caffeine?
1: Yes. And there was, hey, let me tell you something. There was a point I need caffeine pills. Yeah, for real. I needed to get up in the morning.
2: Yeah. If it gets that bad, you start shaking or something.
1: Hey, it's 3:30 in the morning. We waking up trying to be happy and alive.
2: True.
1: And think about it.
2: True.
1: Man. But you gotta have my coffee. Get me up.
2: I've never been a coffee drinker.
3: Me neither.
2: I do not drink coffee.
1: Oh, I do not drink coffee,
3: man.
1: I have to have coffee when I leave out the house. I drive to work with a cup of coffee.
2: That's why you be so geeked up in the morning.
1: Exactly.
2: I'd be like, damn, why she shivering?
3: Damn, lying. It's 4 o'clock in the morning. She ain't here doing a windmill.
2: A handstand.
3: Like, if you don't sit your big tall ass down, you hit one more light in here, we're gonna be in the dark.
2: Shut up.
3: We're gonna be in the dark. Shopping.
1: I'm
3: addicted to shopping, but I don't go out my way. If that makes any sense. I don't go out my way. I would not spend my super last piece of money just to go shopping.
1: No.
3: But there's some folks out here, man, they will have their lights off just to go get a pair of shoes.
2: Well, that's some black people lingo for you, ain't it? My last piece of money. I know that's right. This is the last little piece of money I got.
3: I can't let you borrow nothing. This is my last little piece right here.
1: Go on and sing it. The last $2.
3: Man, that's why that song's so epic right there, man. It's just crazy. crazy how people be addicted. Now, I did have one addiction, man. I thank God that I'm finally over, and what that's gambling.
1: Oh, oh
3: yeah. I used to love to go to the casino. I would spend my last. I asked them how much can I get for a hubcap. That's one place I
1: would.
3: Back in the day, I used to wish casinos had pawn shops.
1: Wow.
2: Damn.
3: That's how bad I was.
1: Damn, JJ.
3: I was bad.
2: Yeah,
3: no. I can go at 6 o'clock that evening and won't walk up out of there until the next morning.
1: All right, hold on a second. See, kids, you can change. You look at that. Yeah. Uncle JJ yeah. did.
3: If I can change, you can change.
1: There it is. I think that's great, though.
3: You can change. You can change. Yep. And you can change.
1: You can get over your addiction.
3: You can get over your addiction, man. So, man, hey, people, stay focused. Try to get over your addiction, man, and you'll live a lot better.
1: All right. Thank you for that, JJ. I appreciate it. Mm-hmm. It's Dee Dee in the morning.
0: Pay attention, y'all.
4: G. 100.

0: morning. And I got to do something right now before we get into, you know, later coming up. You know, we got the hot topics. Mm-hmm. Guys, I got to salute a woman. I got to salute somebody out of Gary, Indiana.
1: Oh, who?
0: Okay. So we all been hearing about Gary, Indiana, and we've been hearing what's going on and
1: struggles,
0: days
1: right?
0: without, you know, electricity, power, mm-hmm. everything and stuff like that. Well, there's a woman I wanted to shout out of Gary, Indiana. They said this. Listen to this. The storm left Gary in the dark for days, right?
1: Right.
0: Families lining up for hot meals. But there was a restaurant owner that lost $19,000. Yep. This is what they're saying. It's a woman. I got to shout her out. Her name is Jocelyn Kelly. She owns Jay's Breakfast Club on Broadway in Gary, Indiana.
1: Okay.
0: They said when the lights went out, she watched 90% of her sales disappear. That's $19,000 gone.
1: Sure.
0: Businesses all over the city had to shut their doors, but she looked at her kitchen and realized the gas still worked. So guess what Jocelyn Kelly did? She kept cooking. They said days, ten days on, without electricity, she served hot food in the city where families were lining up at community centers for boxed meals, and then she kept her doors open and fed folks.
1: That's a blessing.
0: And kept cooking for her city anyway, they said.
1: And I tell you this, when the power come back on and everybody return back to Gary, they ought to lift that woman and her business smooth.
2: Absolutely.
1: They ought to support.
2: Yeah, I want that line to stay packed.
0: Yeah.
1: Boy.
0: Yeah.
1: That's so how you do it for the community.
0: Jay's Breakfast Club, and her name is Jocelyn Kelly, and they said she opened the restaurant after losing her son, and she said that everything she does has to matter, and she kept the doors open and kept trying to feed these folks that were standing in lines.
1: Yeah, and I'm not surprised. Mm-hmm. You always hear stories like this coming out of situations like that.
0: Yep.
1: There are still good people
2: in the world.
1: Left in the world, man.
0: Yep, and I love
1: man,
0: that.
1: So
0: again, shouts out again to Jocelyn Kelly, Jay's Breakfast Club in Gary, Indiana. Coming up, we got your hot topics. It's Dee Dee in the morning.
3: One more reason. More of Dee Dee in the morning is coming up.
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3: on G100.

0: stop things. Good morning. It's Dee Dee in the morning on this Thursday. And Trey G's with me and comedian J.J. Williamson. We got to get to the hot topics because there's a big debate. They're saying there's a certain rapper right now that they think is this generation's Jay-Z.
1: Mm.
0: I don't believe I've seen it yet. I don't think I've seen this generation's Jay-Z.
1: Yeah. They said Lil Durk was this generation's
0: Jay-Z. Did they?
1: Well, they said Chicago's Jay-Z.
0: Okay, all right. Well, let's figure this out. Let's get into this debate. Y'all got to hear who they're saying is the Jay-Z.
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0: I know Jay-Z sat up in bed, too, and went, huh?
1: Cut it out. This guy? Cut it out.
0: All right, hey, listen. 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So did y'all see this with Meta? So Meta, this is the parent company of Facebook and Instagram, right? Meta now settled that social media addiction case. You know, they were saying that teens get addicted to the app.
1: Yeah.
0: They had to pay, I think it's something like $17 billion.
1: Yeah.
0: Take a listen now.
4: This morning, Meta is preparing to make changes to its Instagram and Facebook apps after agreeing to pay up to $18 billion to settle a case in which it was accused of deliberately addicting children to its platforms. Attorneys general of 48 states claimed the company used its technology to entice, engage, and ultimately ensnare youth and teens. Meta admitted no wrongdoing but said, "We want to get this right for parents and teens." In the next 6 months, Meta has agreed to make these changes for Instagram and Facebook users under 18. Limit daily time on the apps for 2 hours. Block the apps from midnight to 6 a.m. Hide like counts and ban some beauty filters. But not everyone is happy. Florida refused to join the settlement, its attorney general saying, "This agreement is nothing more than a slap on the wrist for a trillion-dollar corporation that has already paid more to its lawyers than it will pay the states."
0: Mm.
4: We'll see them at trial.
0: Mm. Damn. I know it. Yeah, Meta is worth a lot of money. And
1: yeah,
0: I guess that $17-18 billion is not nothing. They made how much? $200 billion last year?
1: It seems very predatory, too. You know what I'm saying?
0: Mm-hmm.
1: Like, it just seems very predatory. You knew that the tactics that you were employing were going to addict people to your platform. So you was like, all right, full steam ahead.
0: Yeah.
1: Let's do it.
0: Like, that's a great word, though. You notice what he said? Predatory.
5: I'm telling you.
1: For real.
5: He went to class with Stephen A., didn't he?
0: He did. I'm telling you. I'm telling you. At the age of two, as he was walking stiffly around the house,
5: right,
0: his mama's friends came over and was like, "This baby been here before."
5: For real. Instead
1: stiffly.
5: Of Trey saying, "Mama, dad, dad," he said, "Psychopedia." Psychopedia.
0: Oh, my God.
5: Should
0: have known JJ would say that. He took the N off the front.
1: Right.
0: Just Psychopedia.
1: Right, we know what you was going around the house saying.
5: Right. Smoke one. Marijuana.
1: Shut up.
0: Hey, I'm going to tell you who I love. I have loved this man, been following this guy for probably since the pandemic, Vic Mensa.
1: Oh, yeah.
0: And the way he picked them damn oranges off them trees and them crop tops and things he be wearing or whatever. I love him.
1: It's a crop, yes.
0: Yeah, okay, so he now has a podcast.
1: So him and Chance the Rapper sat down. You know, early on, in both of their careers, they collaborated a lot with each other, and then we kind of seen them drift apart as time went on. Him and Chance the Rapper sat down on the podcast, and they were talking about kind of the reason why they drifted apart.
6: When you didn't want me to come on that tour, I was f***ed up for real. Seeing you in so much success, it grew jealousy in me. There were things I did and things I said at that time that I apologized for.
7: And I know, I already know.
6: Yeah, I mean, and I apologize for those things.
7: I had to get over it, or I wouldn't be with you right now.
6: Mm. You was having money, bro. I had to get to a place where...
7: Let me say sorry for someone to that, because there was something that was on my mind while you was just talking that I've always wanted to apologize for. One thing that I did that I always felt bad about around ASAP, Kara was trying to book me a tour, and she was like, "You should have Vic open."
6: Yeah, that was one that hurt me.
7: And I was like, "No, I'm sorry."
6: I appreciate you. That one hurt me bad. You know what, too, bro? Because it was like... You was having money, bro, like, and I remember that time flipping the cushions on the couch, man, like, looking for quarters and
1: Yeah.
0: He started breaking down.
1: Yeah. Them struggles will do that to you,
5: yeah,
1: man. Especially when you see somebody so close to you that you started out with, experiencing all the success, and they're not looking out for you in that moment. Like, my God.
5: Yeah.
1: I can only imagine.
0: Oh, that's interesting.
5: Flipping couches, though?
0: Yeah.
5: But
0: the beauty of it is their growth, that they can sit and talk about
1: absolutely.
0: That's what I like.
5: I love that. I love that, for real.
1: Without conflict.
0: Right, and be honest about everything and apologize. I like it. Finally, Rod Wave. I'm hearing rumors that he's the new Jay-Z. And when did that happen?
1: Well, so he is saying that Jay-Z actually told him that he was the new Jay-Z.
0: Huh.
1: If he tell it now, let him tell the story.
3: That's a big statement, because to the blind eye, you can look at me and say, well, he don't look like Jay-Z. He don't come from what Jay-Z come from.
5: Right.
3: He don't talk like Jay-Z, or he don't got as much, whatever the case may be, right? Mm-hmm. But like we just talked about, the youth or stuff is innovating, stuff is changing, just mm-hmm. because it might not look like people like Jay them. Them boy walked and ran, so people like me can fly. And I study the Jays and people Kanye's. Like that. You know what I'm saying? Kanye, you see what I'm saying?
1: Mm. Yeah. People don't realize Rod Wave actually does have a really high business portfolio. Mm-hmm. Like, he is one of the people who did the promotion for Kanye West's SoFi show.
0: Oh, wow. Okay.
1: Yeah, that three-day show. Okay. Kanye did at SoFi
0: Stadium. Well, then I'll give him, maybe he is the Jay-Z. I'll give
1: Come
0: it to
1: on,
0: him.
1: Behind the scenes now.
0: Jay-Z gives him the title, we'll give it to him.
1: Come
0: okay.
1: on.
0: Coming up next hour, is there something you did before becoming a parent? We're going to talk about that next. It's Didi in the Morning.
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9: A little bit of congestion as you're making your way towards town this morning on Augusta Road southbound. You're slowing down there, nearing I-95. Picking up speed, though, once you move past the interstate heading south towards town. And also delays over on I-516 eastbound. Slowing down there, passing Veterans Parkway towards Abercorn Street. And over towards Georgetown, Abercorn Street eastbound. Slowing down passing Ogeechee Road, picking up speed before Veterans Parkway. That's a look at traffic. I'm Zach Grizzle.
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16: 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Mother, what you know about that?
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18: There will be some sunshine to start off Thursday morning. In the afternoon, more clouds and sunshine with scattered showers and thunderstorms. Some of the thunderstorms will produce some heavy rain. Highs will be near 90. And tonight, evening thunderstorms, lows will be in the mid-70s. That's your forecast. I'm WJCL 22 Storm Tracker meteorologist Jonathan Myers.
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0: Good morning, Didi in the morning. Looking for Trey right now to find out what's trending in this moment.
1: Hey, so we were talking about Jay-Z, Rod Wave a little bit earlier on, right?
2: Right, right.
1: But now Jay-Z is announcing an 8-part HBO Max documentary series with Rick Rubin. Is what they say.
2: Oh, wow.
1: Yeah, yes, indeed. So they'll be sitting down, kind of tapping in about the state of hip-hop, Jay-Z's career, new music that he got coming up, and a bunch of other new stuff, man. So shouts out to Jay-Z and his 8-part documentary.
0: Yeah, I hear it. I hear it happen. HBO is like, people are streaming. They're not paying attention to us so much. Netflix is winning.
1: Oh, God.
0: Amazon Prime, Jay, help us out.
1: Stop.
0: It's like they all call Jay-Z to help elevate them.
1: That's not
0: Target
1: true.
0: Target did. I'm telling you, they all be like, Jay-Z, help us. And Jay-Z's, okay, let me think of something. All right, I'm going to do an 8-part series for you, HBO.
1: Oh,
0: that'll
1: God.
0: Help you.
2: Damn.
1: That's not true, man.
0: That's what they do. They all call Jay-Z. He's the magic man.
1: All right.
0: Hey, listen, coming up, guys, coming up next hour, is there something you did before becoming a parent that you absolutely don't want your kids to find out about? We'll get into that discussion on the way. It's Didi in the Morning.
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0: even though my little buff they rocker.
1: Pickable surprise, this that chicken cheese. Pickable. Let me FaceTime my op. I'm up the street. Pickable. Yes, AGZ, I'm putting something to sleep. Pickable. He on the ground, I praise God and start stumping feet.

0: It's Didi in the morning, guys. Trey said he was ready to talk about something.
1: Oh,
0: and he's laughing because let me tell you what happens. We be all, I'll be like, Trey, you ready or something? You ready now to talk about it? He'll be like, uh-huh. I'm like, Trey, you ready now? And I'll ask him 10 minutes later, Trey, you ready to talk about it now?
2: Yeah.
0: Uh-huh.
2: That ADHD be turning you down.
0: Don't it, though? Hey, yes, everybody in radio has it. I just want folks to know this. Yes, it is. All of us are. We all have it.
2: Yeah.
0: Because we have so much information going through our minds and heads all day, every day. We got to know about sports, what's going on in the news, entertainment. Listen. Yeah. So my ADD, yes, it's out there.
2: No, that's facts. That's facts. Okay. Well, you know, I have a Southern Soul segment that I do. Each week. And this time I brought y'all another Southern Soul classic.
0: Oh, a classic?
2: Is what it feels like. Okay. Yes, indeed. It's what it feels like. JJ, I know you are a fan of the sample that this song actually uses, so I'm gonna just get right into it. This song is called Welcome to the Trail Ride. Check this out.
3: How you do that, yeah.

0: Come on.
1: All right.
0: Now, JJ, if you can tell me that sample, I will give you a special prize.
2: Mm. Well, you might well go on wrap it up. How you do that there? From Mississippi, California, we don't care.
0: Shut up.
2: Come on, you better stop playing with me.
0: He said you might as well go on wrap it up.
1: I know it.
0: Well, listen, okay, yes, that is the sample. Yes. King Russell is the guy's name.
2: King Russell?
0: King Russell is the guy's name. Now, that second verse, he got to go a little bit deeper.

0: He make me want to go and hang out with them in that trailer and eat some possum.
1: Not eat some possum.
0: Yeah, down in the country.
1: Boy, I know that trail ride be moving. What soon as that song out.
2: I heard that song. Look, I'm on the app now. I'm looking at Boots R Us.
0: Get you some
1: not Boots, Boots R Us. Like I always say, man, the bow on it is the third verse. That last verse. You really got to take it home.
0: It's going to be real descriptive.
1: You really got to take it home. It's either going to be real descriptive or it's just going to be real soulful.
0: Okay, let's
1: hear it. It's going to really grab you now. Okay. And this one ain't no different. Shouts out to Welcome to

0: Yeah. That boy said country as a coon. Now, he was drinking a fifth of liquor when I seen
1: him. Damn.
0: So keep that in mind. He was slizzing a little bit.
2: Yeah.
0: Oh, yeah, he was slizzing a little bit.
1: And that's a whole nother drunk when you slizzled. Yeah.
3: On a fifth of liquor.
1: On a fifth of liquor. Slizzled.
0: He had a whole empty bottle. I said, shouts out to him, man. King Russell, welcome to the trail ride. I'm talking about, that's how you do a sample as well.
3: Yeah, okay. I agree.
0: If you're going to take a classic Southern hip hop sample, you do it like this, man.
2: Yeah.
0: So your next trail ride, you got to bang that one.
3: That was great. Shouts out to all the Southern Soul lovers and everybody to be at them trail rides.
0: Come on.
3: Can you invite us the next time, please? I want
0: to
3: go.
0: I'd love to go to one.
3: Me too. So, hey, if you got a trail ride and you want us to come, hit up Trey G. How they find you?
0: Hey, you can hit me up right now, AYE_TreyG. That's A_TreyG. And shout out Valdosta because they actually did invite us to a trail ride.
3: Yeah, I like it.
0: Yes, all indeed, right, man.
3: Shouts out. It's Didi in the morning.
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0: Like hey, good morning. Dee Dee in the morning. About to play the $1,000 minute game. We have us a contestant. But before we get to that contestant, you guys, they said these are the habits that women, they said if she likely does this, she's a ton of fun to be married to if she likes to do these things. You ready? A woman who does these habits, fellas, she's going to be a lot of fun, they said, to be married to.
1: Okay, let's see.
0: She pokes fun at herself.
2: Yep.
0: She's going to be a lot of fun.
1: Absolutely. Yep.
0: They said she makes every task an adventure.
1: Yeah, I can see that.
2: Again, I don't know about that.
0: They say she's likely, if she has these habits, she's likely to be a ton of fun to be married to.
2: Yeah.
0: She laughs at all the wrong times.
1: The wrong time? No, I don't want you to laugh at the wrong damn time.
0: She goofs around often.
2: That one, yes.
1: I like that.
2: Yeah, that one, yes.
0: She expresses her emotions. I swear to God, this is me. I must be a ton of fun to be
2: married
0: to.
2: Man, go on. I swear to God, this is me.
0: This is me. I do express my emotions. I let y'all know when I'm mad now.
2: Yeah, fast.
0: I let you know when I'm happy, don't I?
2: Go on.
0: I express my emotions.
1: Dee Dee leaves a note on the door. Don't come in.
0: Hey, well, this one ate me. She appreciates nature. Sometimes. She turns everything she can into a joke. Yeah.
1: I like that.
0: Yeah.
2: Yeah, it's cool.
0: She has a quirky routine.
2: And I like quirky. Quirky is cute.
0: You like quirky girls?
2: Quirky is cute.
0: Mm-hmm. Mm-hmm. And she finds joy in the little things. So again, if the woman has these habits, fellas, she's likely, they said, a ton of fun to be married to.
2: Okay. I agree with that. I agree with some of them. Yeah. The woman that turned everything into an adventure, that can be exhausting though.
0: No.
2: Yeah. I just want to eat. Don't make me find my guy. Don't make me find my food, please.
1: For real.
2: I just want to eat, babe. Please.
1: Especially it's like, hey, the food ready? Yeah. Where is it? It's in there. I ain't finna go look for my damn food.
0: That's right.

0: morning. Who's this?
1: Good morning, Azula.
0: Azula.
2: Ain't there some liquor named Azula, or am I tripping?
0: Yeah, he wants you to be named after some liquor.
2: Ain't nothing wrong with it.
0: Hey, Azula. I like your name, though.
2: Azula goes straight to your head.
0: Yeah.
2: For real.
0: It's a very unique name. Tell us a little bit about it. Do you know?
1: I just know that it was my grandmother's favorite. Blue was my grandmother's favorite color. She's very Hispanic, so I
0: I like it.
2: Do you speak Spanish?
1: Just a little bit.
2: Paquito. I know that's right. Paquito.
1: Un poquito, yeah.
2: Un poquito. You better go off, Azula.
3: Well, hey, order two then.
2: He's stupid.
0: That's so stupid. Let's spin the wheel and get you special cash.
4: JJ from the SIP.
3: Trey G.
4: JJ from the SIP. $10
3: bonus. $10 bonus, but I don't think you're going to need it. I feel like you're going to get this in $1,000. Are you ready? All right, now, if you don't know the answer, please say pass. We got time. Trust me, we're going to come back to it. Let's get this early morning money. Here we go. What is your favorite dessert to eat?
1: Chocolate cake.
3: Okay, who makes the best dessert in your family or circle?
1: My grandma.
3: How old is rapper Kendrick Lamar?
1: Pass.
3: Okay, what TV show starred the characters Olivia, Elliot, Donald, and George?
1: Okay, say that again.
3: What TV show starred the characters Olivia, Elliot, Donald, and George?
1: Pass.
3: Okay. When you mix red and green, what color do you get?
1: Brown.
3: Name a state that borders Kentucky.
1: Ooh, pass.
3: Okay, what movie is this line from? You can't handle the truth.
0: All right.
3: Pass. Ooh. Who on the morning show loves Prince, DD or JJ?
1: Diddy.
3: Okay, how many years is between 1999 and 2005? Spare the word embarrassment.
0: 26.
1: Okay.
0: E-M-B-A-R-A-S-S.
1: Yeah.
0: No,
1: yeah.
0: You got three out of ten.
2: Not bad at all.
0: Here's what you miss, Azula. Here's what you miss. How old is rapper Kendrick Lamar? He's 39. What TV show starred the characters Olivia, Elliot, Donald, and George? You didn't hear JJ?
3: Dun, dun, dun, dun, dun.
0: That's what he kept saying.
1: No, I hear this.
0: Yeah, Law and Order, SVU. When you mix red and green, what colors do you get? Yellow. Name a state that borders Kentucky. You could have said this, a state that borders Kentucky, Illinois, Missouri, Tennessee, yep. Virginia, West Virginia, Indiana, Ohio. Jesus.
1: Damn. All right. Yeah, I'm none of them. I'm down south.
0: Okay, right. What movie is this line from? You can't handle the truth, A Few Good Men. How many years in between 1999 and 2005? 6 years. And then embarrassment, you ran out of time. Embarrassment. You got 3 out of 10. You're going to get $10 every correct answer. We added up, it's $30. We also throw in that extra $10. When you spun the wheel, that's $40.
3: We don't do that.
0: So we adding and adding and adding, and it just ain't enough. Now, it ain't enough. We don't let people walk away from this show with less than $50.
3: Hey, thankful.
2: All right.
1: Hey, I take it.
0: You got $50 coming to you, Azula. Tell everybody the show that gave you a shot at $1,000.
1: Meet you in the morning.
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1: Hey, it's Didi in the morning. All right, listen. First of all, Trey G's here, also comedian J.J. Williams.
2: Come on now.
1: One of the things we love you guys to do is we have our small business spotlight.
2: Yes, come on.
1: Trey said we can't call it that.
3: No, we cannot. We have to call it the strong business spotlight
2: come
3: now.
2: On, huh?
3: That strong business spotlight.
1: Strong? Hold on a second. I didn't know that was it.
3: That's
1: okay.
3: S.K.
1: My bad. Okay, mm-hmm. S.K. Strong. Everybody here for our strong business spotlight. He's here to represent Mesquite Tree Service. Please welcome Mr. Chris Stevens.
4: Hey, how you doing?
5: Glad to be here with y'all.
1: All right. Tell us about the Mesquite Tree Service. That's your business,
5: Yeah, that's us.
1: How long you had it?
5: About 7 years now.
1: Nice.
5: Wow. 7 years now.
2: What made you want to get into the tree service, my dude?
5: Honestly, you know, I have my wife, uncle, man. She, he put me on.
2: Okay.
5: He gave me a feel for it.
2: Okay.
5: You know, and so being out there, you know, in the country, we just kind of took it to another level.
1: That's right. Nice.
3: So, what all do y'all actually do? Because I know it's probably more than trees, right?
5: So, like we're a full-scale landscaping company.
3: Mm-hmm.
5: Obviously, tree removal, tree trimming is our, you know, bread and butter.
3: Right.
5: But, you know, outside of that, we offer, you know, grass installation. Miss Didi, you know, we hooked you up with the shrub,
1: you did.
3: JJ. Oh, wow.
1: We needed some shrubs.
2: I finally got some sun on my house.
1: I called him. I said, I need about three shrubs and about a patch of grass.
2: Shut up.
3: A patch. Didi ordering it like chicken, ain't she?
2: I'll tell you.
1: A patch of grass and a side of some flowers.
2: Look, she looked in the bag. I don't see my shrubs.
5: One of the new things we're starting to offer that we kind of getting into right now is called hydro seeding.
1: Really? And what is that?
5: It's grass in the end.
3: Mm-hmm.
5: But it's
1: hydro seeding?
5: It's an inexpensive way of putting grass down.
1: Really?
3: Oh, wow.
5: Yeah. So, been in the game.
1: How many people do you work for you?
5: 14.
1: Wow. 14. Good for you, Chris.
2: Are y'all year round or you shut down in the winter?
5: No, we were year round.
3: What are some mistakes that you've seen in, like, lawn care that people make? Like, really common mistakes. Is it overwatering or, like, what's some mistakes that you see that people make when they come to, like,
5: fertilizing.
3: Mm-hmm. Fertilizing?
5: Yes.
1: Yeah.
5: People try to fertilize. I tell anybody, if you don't want to throw your pH levels off on your grass, you know, just hire a professional.
1: Hell, I ain't know they had pH
2: levels. They ain't either.
5: Yeah,
2: I knew I was smelling something.
3: Shut up.
1: Now, here's the other thing. You're a tree, you know, we talk about tree service, because Trey was saying he had a tree that was what, over the house?
3: It was. It had grown so much that even when you walk up to the house, it had grown over the walkway. So we needed to trim it.
1: So like that, you have the means to do that, a big old ladder?
5: No. We use climbers and robotic.
1: Okay.
5: So we're getting into the crane industry now with the trees. So we're growing, you know, getting trending in that direction.
3: Mm-hmm.
5: So
3: he being humble too. Yeah. He being humble. They didn't leave not a leaf in the yard.
1: They
3: shredded it because I wasn't there. They actually took care of it while I was at work.
1: Wow.
3: So I don't know if they shredded it or what. But when I came home, the yard was clean and the tree was trimmed.
1: Yeah. Now, is that something? Here's the thing. Because if there's a homeowner listening right now, what is the biggest thing you have to be worried about with the trees? The overgrowing of the tree limbs? Or is it the roots? Which one?
5: It depends on how big your yard is and where you put it. A lot of these newer homes, you know, they're building these houses and putting these oak trees in the front yard.
3: Mm.
5: And you know, making it mandatory that they have too. But the reality is, you know, your trees, it's going to outgrow the house.
1: Uh-huh.
3: Facts.
1: You know? And you got to get them off the roof, and you got to cut them off of people's their fences and things. I bet you do a lot
3: power
1: of that.
3: Lines.
1: Power lines.
5: Mm-hmm. Yeah, a lot of power line clearing, a lot of fence clearing.
3: I'm going to tell you this. Chris made my house look so good, I went next door thinking I was at the wrong tree.
2: Yeah.
3: I said, damn, this ain't my house.
2: Let me tell you, and I'm going to piggyback because, you know, you said he cleaned up everything afterwards. Man, I called Chris outside cleaning my yard and the neighbor.
5: We're going to make sure we get everything picked up
1: a little bit better
5: than it was before we got there.
3: Yes,
1: all right.
3: Sir.
1: Let me just ask you this, Chris, before you leave. If somebody is listening, because you take care of what? Houston, East Texas,
5: Houston,
1: and DFW.
5: In DFW.
1: Okay.
5: Yes, ma'am.
3: Wow.
5: We recently expanded into Houston and loving that market out
1: good
5: there
1: for
5: in
1: you.
5: Houston. So.
1: Mm-hmm. If somebody's listening and they're thinking to themselves, I need a tree cut down, I need some help. How do they find you?
5: Facebook, Instagram, Mesquite Tree Service.
1: Mm-hmm.
5: Or give us a call, 214-809-7154.
1: By the way, what is the biggest, you know, being an entrepreneur, and that's what this is all about, putting the spotlight on the entrepreneur.
3: Mm-hmm.
1: The hardest part, though, about doing what you do is what?
5: Keeping people.
1: Oh, that's
2: really?
1: I always hear that.
5: It is. A lot of people, man, it's tough since the pandemic. Because I kind of, you know, took off during the pandemic, believe it or not.
1: Mm-hmm.
5: You know, it was when we really started to flourish. And, man, you know, just keeping good help. Yeah, it's really hard to find.
3: Well, I tell you this, y'all do y'all part because y'all do a heck of a job when it comes to the job that y'all do.
5: Yeah, we appreciate it. And it get hot out there. It's hot out there right now.
1: Well, you got three endorsements right here. So that's good. You guys, if you need some help, that's what this is about, putting the spotlight on our small businesses in our community, right? Mesquite Tree Service is the name.
3: Yes, indeed.
1: His name is Chris. And Chris, how do they find you again?
5: Facebook, Instagram. Or 214-809-7154.
1: Mesquite Tree Service. Make sure you give him a call. Clap it up for this man right here. Small business
5: spotlight.
1: Appreciate y'all. Chris Steven. It's Dee Dee in the morning.
6: 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G100. I know Savannah's hip-hop and throwback station.

0: Good morning, Dee Dee in the morning. Let's get right to the hot topics right now, guys. We got to get into it. Have y'all heard about some of the football players that are trying to go back to college to
1: ain't
0: play?
1: That crazy?
0: Has anybody heard this story? Let's get into it. Here we go.
2: Hot topics. We back on that.
3: Thanks.
2: Only on Dee Dee in the morning.
0: Before we even get into any of that, can we please talk about the country music legend Dolly Parton, who passed away yesterday at the age of 80. I don't know why Dolly feels like America to me. She feels like she represents me. I feel like she's the one who the lady who's sold the
1: was a Bessie Ross.
0: Who sold the flag. That's who I always envision it is Dolly Parton. But take a listen.
4: It is an honor. An honor that is mixed with absolute pride and great sadness. But sadness lies with us, not with Dolly. Dolly has lived in the light and is in the arms of Jesus, surely met by Carl, her parents, and countless others who have watched her and longed for her to meet them in the heavens. Dolly opened doors not just for me, but for her entire family to reach the potential we didn't even know was possible.
0: Yeah, that right there was her nephew.
5: Her nephew.
0: Was speaking,
5: and head of security. I could definitely see Dolly Parton being kind of like America's sweetheart a little bit. You know what I'm saying? Mm-hmm. At a certain point. Yeah. She was a treasure.
0: Man, the amount of response, like where you saw from people.
1: Everybody
0: talked about how kind
1: she
0: was. They were saying that when she was nominated for an Oscar and she lost the Oscar for the best song from a movie, she lost it to 3-6 Mafia. Remember Hard Out Here for a Pimp?
1: Yeah.
0: She ended up sending them a note and saying congratulations and at least, you know, you're bringing it home to Tennessee. Like, she didn't even, with losing, she didn't care.
1: It ain't bother her.
0: They
1: like
0: were
1: that.
0: Saying that the one song that she wrote that was has been redone over and over and over again would have to be the song that Beyonce did. Take a listen.
6: Jolene, Jolene, Jolene, Jolene, I'm warning you, woman, find you your
0: She collaborated with Beyonce on that album, too, remember? So everybody had, Sabrina Carpenter did a song with Dolly Parton recently that went number one.
1: Mm-hmm.
0: But they said the one song that paid her the most money that somebody ever did was this one.
6: And
0: that's so huge.
5: I did not know she did that song for Whitney.
0: Yeah.
5: I did not know that.
0: She wrote it for, I think they said she had wrote it about maybe 15 years, 20 years prior before Whitney recorded it.
5: Right.
1: Oh, wow.
0: But she got paid a lot of money. Somebody asked her, how did she feel that Whitney Houston got a lot of love for the song she wrote?
5: Yep.
0: And Dolly Parton was like, I'm $6 million richer.
1: Yeah, yeah.
5: That's huge.
0: Like, I'm good. Man. And they said all the money that she ever made from that song that Whitney Houston redid, I Will Always Love You, Dolly Parton took all that money. I think it was like $10 million in royalties.
5: No.
0: And she put it back into the black community.
1: Man, that's love.
5: That's a heck of a collaboration. Mm-hmm. I could only imagine if a lot of those artists, like the Whitney Houstons, Dolly Parton, and stuff like that, if they were still here with us today and they went on like a Usher and Chris Brown type of tour,
0: it'd be crazy.
5: My God, bro.
0: Crazy. But yeah, Dolly Parton, I'm so sad, passed away at the age of 80. I think they said it was cancer.
5: Wow.
1: Oh,
5: cancer,
1: wow.
0: Yep. The other thing we got to talk about, I'm hearing about some NFL players wanting to go back. What is this whole story?
1: Yeah, man. So, you know, a lot of the NFL players that feel like they're not going to play or get cut. They want to go back to school, man, because you can't get paid, man, you know, with these NIL deals and everything. So these kids are trying to go back to college.
7: Pete Thamel has just tweeted, the Big Ten is set to pass a rule today that doesn't allow players to return from the NFL to play for a Big Ten school. Anyone who was declared for the NFL draft and did not withdraw or appeared on an NFL roster or signed a contract with a pro league cannot be on a Big Ten roster.
5: Damn.
1: And I agree with that.
0: Mm-hmm.
1: Yeah, man, you can't look. Man, look, if you finna go out here and play with these grown men and now you decide you want to go back to school.
0: Yeah.
1: Man, you ain't think about no education. You think about that money that you can possibly get.
0: What is happening in sports? Because even with these men now who say they want to play in the WNBA, like, what is happening?
5: Folks trying to finesse.
1: Yeah, they trying to finesse their way up to
0: rules,
1: some money and
0: the
1: everything.
0: The system, everything.
1: And I hope each of that was the Big Ten conference, man. So I'm hoping that each conference, you know, get that rule, man, set, and you know, that way you can't go.
5: I did see the SEC came out with a statement as well.
1: Yeah.
5: That's another conference.
1: That's another conference.
5: In the whole organization.
1: Is it official with them yet?
5: I believe they came out and said, like, basically, if you've been on an NFL team or if you've gotten in the draft.
1: Like you said, sign the contract.
5: Yeah, and all
1: something
5: of that.
1: Something like that. Man, you shouldn't be able to go back to school, man.
5: You're not eligible.
1: You can't be 35 and talking about you a sophomore.
0: All right. Listen, finally, Cardi B, what's she doing now?
5: Yeah, Cardi is basically taking you on her hair journey. You know, with Grow Good, she's been letting us in a little bit behind the scenes on how she actually takes care of her hair. And this video right here makes me thankful to be a man. I ain't gonna lie to you.
8: Right, y'all. So it's 2:25. It's been 2 hours taking down the braid. Like, I'm telling you, wash day for me is a 6-hour process. And today I'm dyeing my hair black. And we still got the back to go. Like, this is why... And I, you know what I'm saying? Like, it's just a lot. So hold on tightly. I'm going to show you how I look when I come out. Today is a grow good wash day, honey.
0: Honey.
8: I'm washing me and my daughter's hair.
0: You can tell she's tired because she went, It's too much.
5: Cardi said he could take up to 6 hours just to wash her hair.
0: Yeah, and so when I see women who change their hair all the time, like every 2-3 weeks and stuff, I'd be like, wow, you got a lot of time.
1: You got a lot of time.
0: To waste.
1: Now I see why a lot of women be having those lace fronts on and your track
0: you
1: beach on.
0: You don't want to do your hair. Yeah.
5: You better just get a boosie.
0: Right. Hey, listen, coming up, we're going to shut the show down next. It's Dee Dee in the morning.
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6: There will be some sunshine to start off Thursday morning. In the afternoon, more clouds and sunshine with scattered showers and thunderstorms. Some of the thunderstorms will produce some heavy rain. Highs will be near 90. And tonight, evening thunderstorms, lows will be in the mid-70s. That's your forecast. I'm WJCL 22 Storm Tracker meteorologist Jonathan Myers.
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0: you learn today? What you remember?
1: We learned that Waka Flocka, he had to call out Raising Cane's and Wingstop over what he called some fake chicken, is what he said.
0: Mm-hmm. All right, JJ.
2: And I learned my man Stephen A. Smith, man. He said black men are really afraid to go and go back and forth with black women.
0: Mm-hmm. Some other things that we found out, you guys, we also found out about 100 still missing in Nepal. Man, that was so crazy. It was almost like a tsunami that hit, right? We also found out Jay-Z has an 8-part series coming to HBO.
1: Yeah.
0: And Kehlani had to cancel 2 shows, they said. She's having some vocal issues.
1: Mm-hmm. Unfortunately.
0: So we found all that out on the show this morning. Tomorrow, get ready. We got a dope discussion for you. We also got cash with our $1,000 minute game. We got hot topics, laughs, and more. So make sure you meet us right back here on DD in the Morning.
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1: I'm turning your song to a funeral. To the just say they don't office, you better be talking about working in cubicles. Yeah, them boys had a lot, but I knew the code. A lot of debate in my numero. Not the three, not the two.

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100, Savannah's hip hop and throwback station. She's doing shows in London where the temps are barely making it out of the 70s. Like my IQ is. It's Ariana Grande.

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14: Yeah, weather, what you know about that?
15: This is G100 weather.
16: For the afternoon, scattered showers and thunderstorms. The rain could be heavy at times with some gusty winds, highs near 90. Tonight, evening thunderstorms, lows will be in the mid-70s. On Friday, we'll continue seeing a good chance for showers and thunderstorms in the afternoon and evening with highs near 90. That's your forecast. I'm WJCL 22 Storm Tracker meteorologist Jonathan Myers.
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0: I'm a stunt heart. We can go dollar for dollar in this junk. He Mr. Get It Done. Hey. I'm Mrs. One of One. Yeah. Fall in love every time we link. He got me sprung.com.
1: Oh, Lord.
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13: Yeah!
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15: For the afternoon, scattered showers and thunderstorms. The rain could be heavy at times with some gusty winds, highs near 90. Tonight, evening thunderstorms, lows will be in the mid-70s. On Friday, we'll continue seeing a good chance for showers and thunderstorms in the afternoon and evening with highs near 90. That's your forecast. I'm WJCL 22 Storm Tracker meteorologist Jonathan Myers.
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19: For the afternoon, scattered showers and thunderstorms. The rain could be heavy at times with some gusty winds, highs near 90. Tonight, evening thunderstorms, lows will be in the mid-70s. On Friday, we'll continue seeing a good chance for showers and thunderstorms in the afternoon and evening with highs near 90. That's your forecast. I'm WJCL 22 Storm Tracker meteorologist Jonathan Myers.
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1: 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SZA hates you. 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
10: Yeah, weather, what you know about that?
11: This is G100 weather.
12: For the afternoon, scattered showers and thunderstorms. The rain could be heavy at times with some gusty winds. Highs near 90. Tonight, evening thunderstorms. Lows will be in the mid-70s. On Friday, we'll continue seeing a good chance for showers and thunderstorms in the afternoon and evening with highs near 90. That's your forecast. I'm WJCL 22 Storm Tracker meteorologist Jonathan Myers.
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13: 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Mother, what you know about that?
14: This is G100 weather.
15: For the afternoon, scattered showers and thunderstorms. The rain could be heavy at times with some gusty winds. Highs near 90. Tonight, evening thunderstorms. Lows will be in the mid-70s. On Friday, we'll continue seeing a good chance for showers and thunderstorms in the afternoon and evening with highs near 90. That's your forecast. I'm WJCL 22 Storm Tracker meteorologist Jonathan Myers.
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0: Thursday Baker Boy Show. Eric V has a Baker Buzz.
1: Yeah, don't call it a comeback. We talked about it before, but MySpace is planning a comeback as an anti-algorithm social network.
0: I know, but it's still going to be an app, and it's going to be on your phone. That really doesn't solve anything. The only way to solve all of this issue with the screen time is get rid of the screens. Mm. That's what I want to do. Anyway, Nick V and Eric V, the Baker Boys, Double Thursday starts now.
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0: Yep, the owners are planning a full relaunch built on everything today's apps killed. No algorithm, no endless scrolling, just a chronological feed, custom profiles, and your top eight is back at it, and real music delivery. So here's the stat that makes it a one click. Only about 18% of your feed comes from people you actually follow. And I just recently unfollowed like 1,500 people.
5: So how does that feel, Eric? Do you feel lighter?
0: I do feel lighter because there's a bunch of people I don't even know or I don't have a personal relationship with.
5: How do they get followed? Does somebody else control your social media?
0: No.
5: You followed them at some point.
0: I did at one point, but I just unfollowed a bunch of them because I don't know them personally.
5: Good for you, Eric.
0: You know, unless I know them or met them, I don't want to follow them anymore.
5: Yeah.
0: You know what I mean?
5: Eric V's turning the leaves.
0: I got to have a personal relationship with them.
5: So are you going to put together a MySpace page maybe?
0: I don't know. I have to see what it looks like. But what do you think about MySpace trying to make a comeback?
5: I don't know. It might be too much too late.
0: Too late?
5: Yeah. I think they've already missed that high point where social media is everything because people are already starting to lose interest. And they're just getting rid of it altogether.
0: Yeah.
5: They're going back to the dumb phones.
0: Mm-hmm.
5: So that's what I think the next phase is going to be. Hell, give me a walkie-talkie. That's it. Hit me on the walkie-talkie and we'll talk later.
0: Well, there is no launch date yet, but that's your Bega Buzz.

0: 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We are the Baker Boys, and you're tuning into Thoughtful Thursday.
1: Oh, yeah. Well, be thoughtful when you're going to be traveling, because guess what? The Costco cards are not going to be flying at TSA.
0: What?
1: You cannot cross borders with your Costco card.
0: Do not tell me. I heard that people of this generation are trying to use the Costco cards to travel. Is that what's going on?
1: That's what's happening. Yes, yes.
0: Hell to the now.
1: We'll talk about it coming up next, guys.

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0: G100.
1: All right, guys, we know all the rules have been changing for traveling now. You got to have a real ID. If you don't have a real ID, then you got to have a passport or a birth certificate or something of the like, you know, information so they know it's you.
0: As of right now, right, things are going to be changing very, very soon, very quickly. We might not be able to cross borders soon. Who knows? But if you are trying to cross a border, TSA is reminding travelers that Costco cards won't fly at airport security.
1: Who the hell is using a Costco card to fly?
0: Well, apparently enough for people to issue a warning. Costco may get you great deals on bulk snacks, but it won't get you through the airport security. Despite persistent internet rumors, TSA made it clear again that your warehouse club card isn't a valid form of ID.
1: This is a dummy of the day, right? This should be dummy of the day. Like, really, do you really think you can get on a plane by using your Costco card?
0: Everybody is scared about these real IDs. They don't know, and I don't know, Eric V, people are not that smart these days. The internet has dumbed us down. So the myth recently resurfaced thanks to a food blog and a few hopeful Reddit posts, but TSA reminded travelers that real ID or a passport is still the gold standard. So unless you're flying to the food court, leave the Costco card in your wallet.
1: I need you to add me to your Costco card, Nick, so I can see if I can fly with it. Oh, and I was just going to cause a ruckus at the airport, right, and then pull out my real ID.
0: He's my brother.
1: I'm just a kid.
0: I'm on my brother's Costco card.
1: I'm just kidding. All right.
0: Make a voice daily.

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17: For the afternoon, scattered showers and thunderstorms. The rain could be heavy at times with some gusty winds. Highs near 90. Tonight, evening thunderstorms. Lows will be in the mid-70s. On Friday, we'll continue seeing a good chance for showers and thunderstorms in the afternoon and evening with highs near 90. That's your forecast. I'm WJCL 22 Storm Tracker meteorologist Jonathan Myers.
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1: Hey, man, I want to shout out Breeze News, checking in, NF Girl, Sirius McCracken, everybody watching us on our Twitch page. Appreciate you very much. If you're looking for a fling, we got an updated app list.
0: Oh.
1: If a fling is your thing.

0: and throwback station. Hey, Baker Boys in the building. People are looking for love, and if you got to go to an app to get it, so be it.
1: Wait, first of all, you said singlers.
0: All my singlers out there.
1: So people that are single, right?
0: Yep.
1: We're going to go top five to number one.
0: Okay.
1: All right. Grindr, a pioneering dating app.
0: Have you tried Grindr?
1: I have not tried Grindr.
0: Why not? It sounds like fun.
1: I've been trying to find more of a relationship than just a fling.
0: You don't want to just grind.
1: No. I mean, I want to eventually grind.
0: You got to start with the grinding and then, you know, you make some spelt and you're good.
1: All right. Number four app to look at right now, if you're looking for a summer fling, Tinder. All right. Sheer volume of users.
0: Have you tried Tinder?
1: I have not. I have not tried any of these hookup ones. Number three, adult friend finder.
0: Hold on. Somebody in the chat says Grindr is for gays.
1: Okay.
0: Just so you know, that's why he hasn't tried it.
1: Yeah, they're definitely not trying that one. All right. Number two, Feld. Never heard of this one.
0: Feld?
1: F-E-E-L-D. We're talking about how you can, you know, have a summer fling. And the number one most used, I guess, for a fling in summer is OkCupid. All right.
0: That's number one?
1: Yeah, number one.
0: How about that, huh?
1: Yeah.
0: So have you tried that?
1: No. I haven't tried any of these ones. Not the hookup ones, not the fling. I told you, I'm on Bumble and I'm on Hinge. I'm trying to find a relationship. I mean, yeah, like you said, you got to grind, but I want to grind eventually. I don't need to grind from the beginning.
0: Bro,
1: I got to get to know the person because I have gone out with a couple girls, very good looking. But one of them had a terrible attitude.
0: See?
1: One was going through a divorce, there was extra...
0: I got a question for you, because, you know, this isn't, it's not in line with what you want. You said you don't want to go on a date with a girl who's been married or has a child or anything like that. So how did that one slip through?
1: Let's not get into that right now. We ain't got time for that.
0: All right, guys, there's your summer fling apps.
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2: This is G100 traffic.
3: A bit of congestion as you're leaving town this afternoon, including up towards Port Wentworth on Augusta Road northbound, as well as Jimmy Dulwich Parkway northbound. In either case, they are cramping up, getting up towards I-95. Also taking a look at congestion over on Abercorn Street westbound, slowing down there, passing the Little Ogeechee River over towards Veterans Parkway, remaining a bit sluggish as you continue westbound through Georgetown, picking up speed before Ogeechee Road. Then also keeping an eye over on I-16 westbound, tapping the brakes, passing Dean Forest Road at exit 160. Another traffic update in minutes. I'm Zach Grizzle.
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2: Well, it was an emergency event. Kevin and Nellacy Key says a worker at a Richmond, Virginia Starbucks location refused to help them in a medical emergency because they didn't wait in line like everybody else.
1: Oh, my God. 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
1: Imagine if you're at an establishment and you have a medical emergency, but there's people waiting in line, and because you're not waiting in said line, you're not going to be helped.
2: Yeah, this happened to Kevin and Nalissa Key. Kevin reportedly started having medical problems related to his being in stage 4 kidney failure. So Nalissa says her husband was sweating, vomiting.
1: Oh, man.
2: So she ran into the closest business that she could find.
1: Right.
2: A Starbucks, where there was a substantial line. And as she was frantically explaining what was happening to the customers, they all let her move to the front of the line so she could get her man some water.
1: Yeah.
2: Where she says she was told by the employee that she had to wait in line like everybody else.
1: Oh, hell no.
2: Yeah. Fortunately for the Capital One Cafe across the way here, the outdoor mall was much more accommodating. She was able to get some water to provide to Kevin as he needed that. So after hearing the story, Starbucks media relations Sam Jeffries said that the Keys have been contacted and apologized to, and they've been welcomed back to a store of their choice.
1: And they got a $10 gift card.
2: And they don't have to stand in line.
1: Bro, I mean, if that happened and I was standing in line at the Starbucks and this lady came up and, you know, got in front of me, I would ask for the water myself.
2: Right.
1: Give me the water and I'll give it to her.
2: I'm next in line. Give me the water.
1: Yeah, exactly.
2: Very smart, Eric V. Duh. That's quick thinking right there.
1: Jeez.
2: But no, this Starbucks employee did the wrong thing. Anyway, big
1: mistake. Not the employee of the month right there.
2: No, definitely not. She's not going to get a parking spot.
3: G100. You know who I

0: 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Hate That I Made You Love Me. 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
1: Check it. G100 is Savannah's home of hip hop and throwbacks.
2: Who you know do it better?
3: Can't stop, won't stop. Yeah. Can't stop, won't stop. Never

0: heads up now over towards Richmond Hill. Currently keeping an eye on a crash over on Ocean Highway southbound just after Harris Trail Road. Some slight delays in that area for you to be aware of. Speaking of delays, keeping an eye on congestion, slowing you down over towards Georgetown on Abercorn Street westbound. Hitting the brakes there, getting past Middle Ground Road over towards Veterans Parkway. Those delays lingering on as you move westbound towards Ogeechee Road. And then up on I-16 westbound, slowing down there, passing Dean's Forest Road, exit 160, over towards I-95, exit 157. Another traffic update in minutes. I'm Zach Grizzle.
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24: For the afternoon, scattered showers and thunderstorms. The rain could be heavy at times with some gusty winds, highs near 90. Tonight, evening thunderstorms, lows will be in the mid-70s. On Friday, we'll continue seeing a good chance for showers and thunderstorms in the afternoon and evening with highs near 90. That's your forecast. I'm WJCL 22 Storm Tracker meteorologist Jonathan Myers.
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1: What's brown, round, and likes to get down? Yes, the Baker Boys.
2: 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Sing along if you know the words.

0: the top of Thursday with the Bagel Boys Daily. Thank you for tuning on in. Coming up in this hour's Bagel Buzz.
1: Well, this is a story of heroism, a story of youth doing the right thing.
0: Okay.
1: Red Lobster is officially out of bankruptcy thanks to its 35-year-old CEO.
0: I thought it was because of Flavor Flav.
1: No. No, no. I don't think they have that deal with Flavor Flav anymore.
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4: We specifically said no camera.
5: Hey, man, it is time for your Baker Buzz. Let's talk about this young gentleman, 35 years old, that saved Red Lobster from going bankrupt.
0: Not only Red Lobster, another company as well. He did P.F. Chang's the last time.
5: Yeah.
0: So Damola Adamokun, all right, he's 35 years old when he took over Red Lobster in 2024. The catch is that he wasn't inheriting a thriving company. Everybody knows it. Red Lobster was on the way out.
5: Yeah.
0: Right? They had just filed for Chapter 11 bankruptcy, closed around 130 restaurants, and was struggling with the years of operational problems, including infamous endless shrimp promotion. We talked about this.
5: I just seen a commercial. They're bringing it back.
0: Okay, wait a minute.
5: People love it.
0: This guy built his career around turnarounds. Born in Nigeria, he spent parts of his childhood in Zimbabwe before going to the Netherlands and then eventually to the U.S. at age 9.
5: There you go.
0: He studied economics and political science at Brown University, earned an MBA at Harvard Business School, and worked at finance at Goldman Sachs.
5: So he's got the backing.
0: He knows what he's doing.
5: He's got the knowledge.
0: Then came P.F. Chang's. At 31 years old, he became the CEO and helped navigate the restaurant's chain through major period of disruption, including the COVID era.
5: Yeah.
0: Right?
5: Which was very hard to do.
0: And now he's at Red Lobster. So instead of trying to save every restaurant, he focused on making the business smaller, more efficient, and more relevant. Yeah. More than 100 locations eventually closed, and the menu was revamped. What a story right here. 35 years old. This is what we could look forward to. That's what we're looking for our youth to be and become.
5: Yep.
0: You know, smart, bring it on, and let's do it. And there's your Baker Buzz.
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1: Sorry?
2: No, no, no, no, no, no.

0: traffic.
1: A bit of congestion as you're leaving town this afternoon in spots, including on the Abercorn Street westbound, slowing down there passing Middle Ground Road over towards Veterans Parkway. Those delays lingering on as you continue westbound towards Okeechee Road. Then also keeping eyes on delays up towards Port Wentworth on Augusta Road northbound, slowing down there passing Jimmy Dulwich Parkway. Those delays lingering on getting past I-95, working up towards Old Augusta Road. Another traffic update in minutes. I'm Zach Grizzle.
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1: Hey now, Thoughtful Thursday with the Baker Boys in the building.
2: So we know there's been a population problem right now on Earth, right?
1: Mm-hmm.
2: Yeah?
1: I have my theories.
2: Do you agree with this?
1: That's what they say.
2: All right, well, study reveals that we would need to have 2.7 kids per woman to avoid extinction.
1: Oh, it's going downhill, guys. Yeah, it's over. We're done for.

0: G100.
1: Every woman on Earth would have to have 2. What many kids to keep us from extinction?
0: 2.7 kids per woman.
1: Every woman right now on Earth.
0: Yes.
1: Crazy. Yep.
0: New study saying that every woman has to have 2.1 to 2.7 kids. Of course, with rising living costs, unsustainable housing, lack of accessible childcare, and demanding careers have turned parenthood into a luxury or a long-term goal. So now these generations now are not having kids or not wanting to have kids because of said problems.
1: Can't afford them.
0: Can't afford them.
1: Yep.
0: And plus what's going on in the world. So even different cities are trying to get people to move there to repopulate their city.
1: Yeah.
0: So that's what's going to have to happen. 2.7 kids per woman for us to avoid extinction as the human race.
1: Yeah, it's not going to happen, guys.
0: How crazy is
1: just
0: that?
1: Give it up already.
0: Just thinking about that.
1: This is the only planet, I see this a lot everywhere, that charges its inhabitants to live on the said planet. The animals are not charged. No, the air is free. The water is free. You know, people lived off the land back in the day, but now all these systems are put in place. Now you're stuck and you have to go to work in order to pay for your food, to pay for your housing, to pay for your, you already know the story. You're living in it right now.
0: So my question, when you said the animals are not being charged, how would they pay?
1: Who, the animals?
0: Yeah, if they had to pay
1: you
0: for
1: it. You don't. It doesn't exist. It's a man-made system.
0: They pay with fish or they pay with other dead animals.
1: And also, guess what? Animals don't know what time it is, okay?
0: No,
1: they're not rushing to the 7-Eleven to pick up their coffee.
0: No clocks for the animals.
1: No clocks.
0: I agree.
1: Doesn't exist.
0: All right, 2.7 kids, you guys. Get to work.

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0: G100 app. This is G100 traffic.
1: A little bit of congestion throughout town now over on I-16 westbound, slowing down passing Chatham Parkway at exit 162. Those delays lingering on passing Dean Forest Road over towards I-95 at exit 157. Also keeping an eye on congestion over on Augusta Road northbound as well as Jimmy Deutsch Parkway westbound nearby there. In either case, cramping up, getting up towards I-95 and starting to free up, getting past the interstate. Though on Augusta Road northbound, a little bit of congestion lingering on up towards Market Boulevard. Another traffic update in minutes. I'm Zach Grizzle.
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18: 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Weather, what you know about that?
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20: For the afternoon, scattered showers and thunderstorms. The rain could be heavy at times with some gusty winds, highs near 90. Tonight, evening thunderstorms, lows will be in the mid-70s. On Friday, we'll continue seeing a good chance for showers and thunderstorms in the afternoon and evening with highs near 90. That's your forecast. I'm WJCL 22 Storm Tracker meteorologist Jonathan Myers.
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1: Thoughtful Thursday, and we are the Baker Boys.
2: Now, we talk about people who put off college to raise children, for instance. There's this one woman out there, Patrice Cias Ellis. She's 79 years old. She put her college on hold to raise a family. Guess what? She just graduated at 79 years old. Come on, we got to celebrate this woman. I'm about to explode. Take off this.

0: Z100.
1: All right, life sometimes. You know what I mean?
0: Oh, yeah.
1: You have a family. You have other things that may get in the way of your actual goal. Man. Maybe you want to go to school. Maybe you want to pick up a trade. Maybe you want to do things. But sometimes it got to get put on the back burner for other things that happen.
0: That's terrible because women always put their life on hold, but for in this instance. But men, for instance, if they get, you know, they're going to have a baby, they go to work. They go harder at work.
1: Right.
0: Like, I'm never going to see the baby because I'm working so hard for the baby.
1: Right.
0: So anyway, this 79-year-old woman out there is set to graduate from Clayton State University with a degree in criminal justice.
1: Damn.
0: A dream she postponed for nearly 6 decades to focus on her family. Can you give her a round of applause?
1: Round of applause. Yes, indeed.
0: Blow a whistle for her. After overcoming health issues and steadily attending classes over the past 8 years, she has become a beloved figure on campus.
1: Nice.
0: Ellis now has plans to use her education to assist others in the justice system and is even considering pursuing a master's degree.
1: Well, I want to shout out Weecho right here. He said in the chat, he said, congratulations to her for never giving up on herself. It took her 6 decades to get it done. She got it done.
0: She raised those children.
1: And that is not easy to do.
0: Ooh,
1: you know what
0: on,
1: I mean? To be able to juggle the family life with your own aspirations.
0: It's one or the other. Somebody's going to lose, but she did not. She's winning all the way around. Patricia Ellis, we love you and salute you. Congratulations.
1: Yes,
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Yeah.

The National Weather Service in Charleston has issued a flash flood warning for Beaufort County in southeastern South Carolina, Colleton County in southeastern South Carolina, Camden County in southeastern South Carolina, until 7:45 p.m. Eastern Daylight Time. At 6:22 p.m. Eastern Daylight Time, Doppler radar indicated thunderstorms producing heavy rain across the warned area. Between 2 and 4 inches of rain have fallen. Additional rainfall amounts of 1 to 3 inches are possible in the warned area. Flash flooding is ongoing or expected to begin shortly. Hazard: flash flooding caused by thunderstorms. Source: radar indicated. Impact: flash flooding of small creeks and streams, urban areas, highways, streets, and underpasses, as well as other poor drainage and low-lying areas. Some locations that will experience flash flooding include Yemassee, Whitehall, McPhersonville, Blake, Salkeetchie, Blountsville, and Davidson. Turn around, don't drown when encountering flooded roads. Most flood deaths occur in vehicles.

0: Heads up now, keeping an eye on congestion over towards Port Wentworth on Augusta Road northbound. You're slowing down there, getting past Jimmy Deloach Parkway up towards I-95. And then keeping an eye on delays over on I-16 westbound. You're slowing down at times there, getting past Dean Forest Road at exit 160 over towards I-95, exit 157. And then picking up as you continue westbound through Pooler. That's a look at traffic. I'm Zach Grizzle.
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0: The National Weather Service in Charleston has issued a severe thunderstorm warning for portions of Effingham County in southeastern Georgia, Jasper County in southeastern South Carolina, until 7:15 p.m. Eastern Daylight Time. At 6:33 p.m. Eastern Daylight Time, a severe thunderstorm was located over Stillwell, moving northeast at 10 miles an hour. Hazard, 60 miles an hour wind gusts. Source, radar indicated. Impact, expect damage to roofs, siding, and trees. Locations impacted include Ridgeland, Tillman, Tarboro, Ebenezer, Clio, Stillwell, Highland, and Berryville. Seek shelter inside a well-built structure and stay away from windows. The storm is capable of producing damaging winds.
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The National Weather Service in Charleston has issued a severe thunderstorm warning for portions of Effingham County in southeastern Georgia, Jasper County in southeastern South Carolina, until 7:15 p.m. Eastern Daylight Time. At 6:33 p.m. Eastern Daylight Time, a severe thunderstorm was located over Stillwell, moving northeast at 10 miles an hour. Hazard, 60 miles an hour wind gusts. Source, radar indicated. Impact, expects damage to roofs, siding, and trees. Locations impacted include Ridgeland, Tillman, Tarboro, Ebenezer, Clio, Stillwell, Highland, and Berryville. Seek shelter inside a well-built structure and stay away from windows. This storm is capable of producing damaging winds.

0: Here we go, Bagel Boys, and on Thoughtful Thursday. 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
1: All right, we know with technology and everything going on in the world today, dating has changed as well. All right, people are on apps now. People are not going to meet people in person anymore as much, right?
0: Yeah.
1: Well, now more singles today are adopting a zero tolerance policy, all right, when dating.
0: Okay, I can't wait to find out what this is.

0: hip hop and throwback station. All right, when it comes to dating, there are boundaries. And I have a new zero tolerance policy.
1: Yeah, zero tolerance.
0: When it comes to dating.
1: Yeah, so this is what's going on now. More singles are adopting that. All right, one strike and you're out. More singles today are adopting a zero tolerance policy in dating, ending things quickly over small things like not getting a safe flight text or being forgotten on a birthday.
0: Oh, boy.
1: So if you're not being thoughtful,
0: yeah,
1: and you're not being mindful of what's going on,
0: you got to mark those birthdays down.
1: Somebody will just cut you off.
0: Yeah, you got to find out right away. When's your birthday again? Put it in your calendar.
1: Yeah, exactly.
0: Put it in your calendar, bro.
1: Experts say it might actually be trauma response, though.
0: Right, right. From the past.
1: From being ghosted. Want to ghost people before they're ghosted, right?
0: Oh, yeah, yeah. Hurt people.
1: It's a whole mind game.
0: It's a trail. We just eat each other alive. You know, last time this person, just like you on the golf course with those kids.
1: Oh, man. You're right. I did have a trauma response to that. Anyway, so zero tolerance policy is what's going on now.
0: Be on your best behavior. We got to go, guys.
1: Don't forget that birthday and make sure to say that you landed safe off that flight.
0: Hope you landed safe. Say hi to your mom for me.
1: Yeah, exactly.
0: All right, we'll see you guys tomorrow for a Feel Good Friday with the Baker Boys. We love you. Have a beautiful, blessed, and powerful day.
1: Peace, y'all.
0: Peace.

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0: Heads up now, keeping an eye on congestion over towards Port Wentworth on Augusta Road northbound. You're slowing down there, getting past Jimmy DeLoach Parkway up towards I-95, and then keeping an eye on delays over on I-16 westbound. You're slowing down at times there, getting past Dean Forest Road at exit 160 over towards I-95, exit 157, and then picking up as you continue westbound through Pooler. That's a look at traffic. I'm Zach Grizzle.
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21: For the afternoon, scattered showers and thunderstorms. The rain could be heavy at times with some gusty winds, highs near 90. Tonight, evening thunderstorms, lows will be in the mid-70s. On Friday, we'll continue seeing a good chance for showers and thunderstorms in the afternoon and evening with highs near 90. That's your forecast. I'm WJCL 22 Storm Tracker meteorologist Jonathan Myers.
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Thorough as f- don't need your jazz. 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Zodiac sign, it must be a Gemini moon, cause we about to go half. Mistakenly, nobody been in a bag, but how many bodies done been in her bag?

National Weather Service in Charleston has extended the flash flood warning for Beaufort County in southeastern South Carolina, Colleton County in southeastern South Carolina, Camden County in southeastern South Carolina, until 8:45 p.m. Eastern Daylight Time. At 7:22 p.m. Eastern Daylight Time, Doppler radar indicated thunderstorms producing heavy rain across the warned area. Between 2 and 4 inches of rain have fallen. Additional rainfall amounts of 1 to 2 inches are possible in the warned area. Flash flooding is already occurring. Hazard: flash flooding caused by thunderstorms. Source: radar indicated. Impact: flash flooding of small creeks and streams, urban areas, highways, streets, and underpasses, as well as other poor drainage and low-lying areas. Some locations that will experience flash flooding include Yemassee, Whitehall, McPhersonville, Blake, Salkeche, Blountfield, and Davidson. This includes Interstate 95 in South Carolina between mile markers 36 and 43. Turn around, don't drown when encountering flooded roads. Most flood deaths occur in vehicles. Report flooding directly to the Charleston National Weather Service at 1-888-383-2024 or email your reports to nws.charlestonsc@noaa.gov.

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13: I like the

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They say I'm the shabba. 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
1: This is G100 weather.
19: For the afternoon, scattered showers and thunderstorms. The rain could be heavy at times with some gusty winds, highs near 90. Tonight, evening thunderstorms, lows will be in the mid-70s. On Friday, we'll continue seeing a good chance for showers and thunderstorms in the afternoon and evening with highs near 90. That's your forecast. I'm WJCL 22 Storm Tracker meteorologist Jonathan Myers.
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0: On G100.